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6: Here's your Rock weather update. Chance thunderstorms tonight, otherwise mainly clear skies. Lows dip down to about 69. Winds out of the southeast around 5 miles an hour. Slight chance of thunderstorms with fog in spots early tomorrow. Highs level off around 88. Sunshine mixed with clouds at times. Slight chance of thunderstorms tomorrow night. Lows around 71. Partly cloudy skies. That's your local forecast update. I'm meteorologist Ray Miller from the Rock Weather Center. Currently 82.
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1: Rumors spreading around in that Texas town. About the shack outside the games. And you know what I'm talking about. 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

0: The top end, LaGrange with Mud Ozzy in that set. No more tears, a ton of tears. You know, it'll be 1 year on Wednesday when Ozzy passed away so unexpectedly after that amazing Black Sabbath reunion show. He's so missed. R.I.P. Ozzy Osbourne. Autograph and Turn Up the Radio. That's coming up. I'll throw in Nirvana. And the Rolling Stones are next.
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0: Hey, turn up the radio. Turn it up. Autograph with Mud, the Rolling Stones in that set. Pleased to meet you. I hope you guess my name, Rolling Stones, with a new album that came out last week, which is fantastic, called Foreign Tongues, 14 new amazing tunes. Plus, Mick Jagger's been talking about getting the band back together to rock a tour sometime in 2027. Come on, Stones, make it happen. A Supertramp is coming up. I'll throw on the Black Crowes. And the Eagles are on deck, too.
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3: Here's your Rock weather update. Lows level off around 69 tonight under mainly clear skies. Winds out of the southeast around 5 miles an hour. Slight chance of thunderstorms with fog in spots early tomorrow. High temperatures reach up to 88. Sunshine mixed with clouds at times. Slight chance of thunderstorms tomorrow night. Lows dip down to about 71. Partly cloudy skies. That's your local forecast update. I'm meteorologist Ray Miller from the Rock Weather Center. Right now, it's 81 degrees.
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0: The Black Crowes and Hard to Handle with Mud. The Black Crowes on their Southern Hospitality Tour. Boy, what a show they put on. The Robinson Brothers getting along so well. Rocking a tour, a new album, A Pound of Feathers, too. That band, they rock all the way. Boston's coming up. Author on the Crew and Supertramp, they're on deck, too.
1: We all want our kids to grow up safe and healthy, so we show them how, and we tell them, with honest conversations that let them know what we expect. That's especially important when it comes to alcohol and other drugs. Kids need to know the dangers and how to avoid them. And when it comes to pain medications, opioids, they need to know that they should never be taken without a prescription and never shared with friends or family. It's dangerous and illegal. So talk with your kids, because when you talk, they hear you.
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2: ABC News, I'm Chuck Sievertson. More attacks going on in the Iran war. U.S. forces are carrying out another wave of air attacks against Iran, says the U.S. military. For the ninth consecutive night, there's a ship on fire off the coast of Oman, says the United Kingdom Maritime Trade Operations Center. No details. A new travel warning from the U.S. State Department, says ABC's Stephen Portnoy in Washington.
3: It says U.S. diplomatic facilities, including those outside the Middle East, could be targeted, and that groups supportive of Iran could target Americans throughout the world. This is the first such warning from the State Department since March.
2: Another U.S. service member's death this weekend in the Middle East was in northern Iraq yesterday, says the U.S. military, during the controlled exploding of a downed Iranian drone. The U.S. military says unidentified remains have been located in the search for a missing service member in Jordan, where two others were killed in an Iranian strike on Friday. This is ABC News.
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1: Here's your Rock weather update. Lows level off around 69 tonight under mainly clear skies. Winds out of the southeast around 5 miles an hour. Slight chance of thunderstorms with fog in spots early tomorrow. High temperatures reach up to 88. Sunshine mixed with clouds at times. Slight chance of thunderstorms tomorrow night. Lows dip down to about 71. Partly cloudy skies. That's your local forecast update. I'm meteorologist Ray Miller from the Rock Weather Center. Currently 79.
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0: Scaramouche, Scaramouche, will they do the Fandango, Queen with Mud? Don't you love that part in that tune? I tell you all the time when you go to a karaoke bar and you catch people doing that part, everybody digs that part because the Scaramouche does rock, you know, right? Hey, the Doors are coming up. Other on the Thunder from Down Under and Floyd, they're next.
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0: Blah, you got to break on through to the other side. The Doors with Mud Floyd from the Dark Side of the Moon in that set. And Give Me Your Money. I love that concept album. I love the money. I love the money all the way in rock and roll form and in green form, too. Hey, Radiohead's coming up. I'll throw on Van Halen. And Joan Jett's on deck, too.
1: 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Participants can only win one contest prize per person every 30 days, Monday through Friday, excluding holidays within 30 days, or the prize will be forfeited. Prizes will not be mailed or delivered. Any winner under the age of 18 must be accompanied by a parent or legal guardian. No trade or cash equivalent will be awarded for any contest prize. Any person or persons found to be in violation of these contest rules before, during, or after the respected contest or giveaway will be disqualified and will not be eligible for future contests or giveaways.
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3: Here's your rock weather update. Lows level off around 69 tonight under mainly clear skies. Winds out of the southeast around 5 miles an hour. Slight chance of thunderstorms with fog in spots early tomorrow. High temperatures reach up to 88. Sunshine mixed with clouds at times. Slight chance of thunderstorms tomorrow night. Lows dip down to about 71. Partly cloudy skies. That's your local forecast update. I'm meteorologist Ray Miller from the Rock Weather Center. Right now, 77.
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0: Whoa, ho, ho, pretty woman, Van Halen doing up the Roy Orbison classic with my David Lee Roth rocking his tour going all over the place. Boy, what a show that guy puts on. He's totally the entertainer, always having such a great time when he does up a show, always smiling. He's a very funny guy. Way to go, David Lee Roth. Journey's coming up. I'll throw on the Foo Fighters and Radiohead. They're on deck, too.
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1: ABC News, I'm Chuck Sievertson. A ninth straight night of air attacks against Iran have been underway for a few hours now, says the U.S. military, after attending and taking part in the medal awards ceremony at the World Cup Championship in New Jersey. President Trump talked to reporters at Joint Base Andrews, Maryland, repeating what he had said before for weeks.
2: Iran has been very, very badly damaged. They've lost everything almost militarily.
1: The president then headed back to Washington. Another U.S. service member's death this weekend in the Middle East was in northern Iraq yesterday, says the U.S. military, during a controlled detonation of an unexploded downed Iranian drone. The U.S. military says unidentified remains have been located in the search for a missing service member in Jordan, where two others were killed in an Iranian strike on Friday. National average of a gallon of regular gasoline is $3.96, says Gas Buddy, up 14 cents from last week. This is ABC News.
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1: Here's your Rock weather update. Lows level off around 69 tonight under mainly clear skies. Winds out of the southeast around 5 miles an hour. Slight chance of thunderstorms with fog in spots early tomorrow. High temperatures reach up to 88. Sunshine mixed with clouds at times. Slight chance of thunderstorms tomorrow night. Lows dip down to about 71. Partly cloudy skies. That's your local forecast update. I'm meteorologist Ray Miller from the Rock Weather Center. Currently 75.
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0: Hey, look out. The burning sky is coming to get you. Bad company with mud. Lots of cool things in the nighttime skies, including another full moon on the way 10 days away from right now. That full moon would be called a buck moon, so do what you do with the full moon in the sky that night. Led Zepp there coming up. Author on Metallica, and look out, the police are next.
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3: Here's your Rock weather update. Lows level off around 69 tonight under mainly clear skies. Winds out of the southeast around 5 miles an hour. Slight chance of thunderstorms with fog in spots early tomorrow. High temperatures reach up to 88. Sunshine mixed with clouds at times. Slight chance of thunderstorms tomorrow night. Lows dip down to about 71. Partly cloudy skies. That's your local forecast update. I'm meteorologist Ray Miller from the Rock Weather Center. Currently 75.
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0: Hey, you know it, nothing else matters but Metallica with Mudboy. They are fantastic, always rocking a tour. They love to live out on the road. In fact, later on in the year, a whole Vegas residency going deep into 2027. Way to go, Metallica. Keep on rocking. Kansas, they're coming up. I'll throw on the Scorpions and Led Zepp there next.
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1: ABC News, I'm Chuck Sievertson. Air attacks against Iran started Sunday evening Eastern Time for a ninth straight night, says the U.S. military, after awarding medals to the winning Spanish team at the World Cup Championship in New Jersey. President Trump talked to reporters at Joint Base Andrews, Maryland, repeating what he said before, mentioning the Strait of Hormuz.
2: We control the strait. They don't control anything. So we'll see what happens, but we hit them very hard again tonight.
1: The analytics firm Kepler says crossings through the strait have been at their lowest level in 3 weeks. A U.S. official confirms U.S. fighter jets stationed in the United Kingdom and Germany are being sent to the Middle East. U.S. military says the death of a service member in northern Iraq was from a controlled detonation of a downed Iranian attack drone. Unidentified remains have been located in the search for a missing service member in Jordan, where two others were killed in an Iranian strike on Friday. This is ABC News.
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7: Here's your Rock weather update. Lows level off around 69 overnight under mainly clear skies. Southeasterly winds around 5 miles an hour. Slight chance of thunderstorms with fog in spots early Monday. High temperatures reach up to 88. Sunshine mixed with clouds at times. Slight chance of thunderstorms. Monday night, lows level off around 71. Partly cloudy skies. That's your local forecast update. I'm meteorologist Ray Miller from the Rock Weather Center. Right now, it's 75 degrees.
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0: At Mercy, the top, and waiting for the bus with Mud. We heard from Kansas in that set. Now, Kansas, they're rocking quite a tour, doing a trio trifecta hat trick of classic rock greatness on tour, hanging out with the legendary Jefferson Starship and the very legendary Deep Purple. How about that pairing in Deep Purple? They have a brand new album out, too, called Splat. How about that album title? That sounds like one cool tour for sure. Janice is coming up. I'll throw on the Red Hot Chili Peppers. And Hart, they're next.
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1: Busted flat in Baton Rouge, waiting for a train.

0: Yow, the tale of me and Bobby McGee, Janice with Mud, the Red Hot Chili Peppers in that set. Bridge, what bridge? Where is that bridge? Under the bridge, if you dig the Red Hot Chili Peppers, which I know you do, there's a cool rock doc out on the tube to check out called The Rise of the Red Hot Chili Peppers. Check it out. You'll dig. Aerosmith are coming up, author on Bob Seger. And the Stone Temple Pilots, they're on deck too.
1: 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Prizes will not be mailed or delivered. Any winner under the age of 18 must be accompanied by a parent or legal guardian. No trade or cash equivalent will be awarded for any contest prize. Any person or persons found to be in violation of these contest rules before, during, or after the respective contest or giveaway will be disqualified and will not be eligible for future contests or giveaways.
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3: Here's your rock weather update. Lows level off around 69 overnight under mainly clear skies. Southeasterly winds around 5 miles an hour. Slight chance of thunderstorms with fog in spots early Monday. High temperatures reach up to 88. Sunshine mixed with clouds at times. Slight chance of thunderstorms Monday night. Lows level off around 71. Partly cloudy skies. That's your local forecast update. I'm meteorologist Ray Miller from the Rock Weather Center. Right now, 73.
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0: Yeah, what a fine cruising tune. Bob Seger and the Tale of the Hollywood Nights. I love that tune. Every time I hear that tune, I crank it up all the way. I get myself in trouble because I always put the pedal to the metal. Don't do that. Only crank up that great classic rock tune. Hey, enjoy the remainder of your Sunday fun day because it will rock.
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5: Here's your Rock weather update. Lows level off around 69 overnight under mainly clear skies. Southeasterly winds around 5 miles an hour. Slight chance of thunderstorms with fog in spots early Monday. High temperatures reach up to 88. Sunshine mixed with clouds at times. Slight chance of thunderstorms Monday night. Lows level off around 71. Partly cloudy skies. That's your local forecast update. I'm meteorologist Ray Miller from the Rock Weather Center. Right now, 73.
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0: When Stevie Ray Vaughan got clean, giving up the booze and the other drugs, it was like a tightrope. And some of the songs on the In Step album refer to his recovery. And he stayed clean until the helicopter crash that took him to Rock and Roll Hall of Heaven. And it was August 27th, 1990, keeping his spirit alive. Journey has three things that you can practice in your relationship at least three times a day will improve it. Next.
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3: Here's your Rock weather update. Lows level off around 69, fog in spots overnight under partly cloudy skies, easterly winds around 5 miles an hour. Slight chance of thunderstorms with fog in spots early Monday. High temperatures reach up to 88, sunshine mixed with clouds at times. Partly cloudy skies Monday night, slight chance of thunderstorms, lows around 71. That's your local forecast update. I'm meteorologist Ray Miller from the Rock Weather Center. Currently it's 73 degrees.
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1: Oh, God, even, glowing.

0: another great sense of humor. Mutt Lange produced the album for Def Leppard. It was called Pyromania, their third creation in 1983. And he wanted to start this next song, but he didn't want to go 1, 2, 3, 4. He just made up Untergleben, Glaben, Globen. There were actually some language professors that wanted to find out if it was a true ancient language. You imagine that? The way the cars putting it all together, taking the sound of rock and roll in the late 50s, early 60s, and updating it in 1978 with the next song.
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2: ABC News, I'm Chuck Sievertson. A ninth night of air attacks against Iran, says the U.S. military, targeted Iranian military command centers, air defense and coastal surveillance sites, missile and drone launch sites, and more. A U.S. official confirms that U.S. fighter jets stationed in the United Kingdom and Germany are being sent to the Mideast, along with aerial refueling capabilities. There are 50,000 U.S. troops in the Mideast.
3: The U.S. military now singling out the Revolutionary Guard, which the U.S. says is responsible for targeting American troops. Iran striking back on U.S. bases in Kuwait, Jordan, and Bahrain. Videos circulating online appearing to show projectiles raining down on a U.S. base in Jordan.
2: ABC's Allison Kosick. A sailboat carrying 7 tons of humanitarian aid and donations from European groups has arrived at Havana's port. Among the donations, solar panels. This is ABC News.
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7: Here's your Rock weather update. Lows level off around 69. Fog in spots overnight under partly cloudy skies. Easterly winds around 5 miles an hour. Slight chance of thunderstorms with fog in spots early Monday. High temperatures reach up to 88. Sunshine mixed with clouds at times. Partly cloudy skies. Monday night, slight chance of thunderstorms. Lows around 71. That's your local forecast update. I'm meteorologist Ray Miller from the Rock Weather Center. Currently, it's 73 degrees.
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8: Now everybody, have you heard?

Billy Squire had a lot of fame, a lot of notoriety, and a lot of pats on the back from the record executives he was making money for, giving him positive strokes. And he thought it was rather humorous, and he wrote a song all about it. Hey, let's get the symphonic going with Electric Light Orchestra.

0: You may have had hangovers in your lifetime, and the hair of the dog that bit you is taking a swig of whatever it is you were drinking the night before. But they say the best cure for a hangover is lemon lime juice. Are you ready for that? Anyway, that's Nazareth, one of the first Irish rock and roll bands, I'm telling you. Yeah. How about Offspring? Song about juvenile delinquency. Next.
1: 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Participants can only win one contest prize per person every 30 days, Monday through Friday, excluding holidays within 30 days, or the prize will be forfeited. Prizes will not be mailed or delivered. Any winner under the age of 18 must be accompanied by a parent or legal guardian. No trade or cash equivalent will be awarded for any contest prize. Any person or persons found to be in violation of these contest rules before, during, or after the respective contest or giveaway will be disqualified and will not be eligible for future contests or giveaways.
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3: Here's your Rock weather update. Lows level off around 69, fog in spots overnight under partly cloudy skies, easterly winds around 5 miles an hour. Slight chance of thunderstorms with fog in spots early Monday. High temperatures reach up to 88, sunshine mixed with clouds at times. Partly cloudy skies, Monday night, slight chance of thunderstorms, lows around 71. That's your local forecast update. I'm meteorologist Ray Miller from the Rock Weather Center. Currently, it's 73 degrees.
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0: When we're watching television these days, we see a lot of commercials using classic rock songs. Now, there's one the police should use for a deodorant spot. Don't stand. Get away. We've got a good one coming up from Bush. That's right. Youth is a frame of mind. Next.
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1: ABC News, I'm Chuck Siebertson. A U.S. official confirms that U.S. fighter jets stationed in the United Kingdom and Germany are being sent to the Mideast. ABC's Allison Kasse.
2: F-16s from Germany and stealth F-35 fighters from Britain are being sent, along with aerial refueling capabilities. The State Department saying groups supportive of Iran could target Americans worldwide.
1: U.S. military saying it's ended a ninth night of air attacks against Iran, and that among the targets were Iranian military command centers, air defense, missile and drone launch sites, and communications networks. The U.S. military says the death of a service member in northern Iraq over the weekend was from a controlled detonation of a downed Iranian attack drone. Unidentified remains have been located as the military has searched for a missing service member in Jordan, where two others were killed in an Iranian strike on Friday. This is ABC News.
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6: Here's your Rock weather update. Lows level off around 69 with fog overnight under partly cloudy skies. Easterly winds around 5 miles an hour. Slight chance of thunderstorms with fog in spots early Monday. Highs level off around 88. Sunshine mixed with clouds at times. Partly cloudy skies. Monday night, slight chance of thunderstorms. Lows dip down to about 71. That's your local forecast update. I'm meteorologist Ray Miller from the Rock Weather Center. Right now, 72.
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0: originals, but they did cover some songs done by other artists, like a Motown group, Martha and the Vandellas. And they did a pretty good job with it. It'll make you want to dance. And it's up next.
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3: Here's your Rock weather update. Lows level off around 69, with fog overnight under partly cloudy skies, easterly winds around 5 miles an hour. Slight chance of thunderstorms, with fog in spots early Monday, highs level off around 88, sunshine mixed with clouds at times. Partly cloudy skies, Monday night, slight chance of thunderstorms, lows dip down to about 71. That's your local forecast update. I'm meteorologist Ray Miller from the Rock Weather Center. Right now, 72.
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0: John Mellencamp had a great idea. He shared with us what it was like growing up in the Midwest in Seymour, Indiana. Now, Jack and Diane could have been him and one of his ladies. A lot of his songs were related to his high school days and his youth and stuff like that. Well, how about our years? You got something coming to you you're going to love. One of the biggest weighty songs of all time from Judas Priest.
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1: ABC News, I'm Chuck Sievertson. A ninth night of air attacks against Iran, says the U.S. military. Targeted Iranian military command centers, air defense and coastal surveillance sites, missile and drone launch sites, and more. A U.S. official confirms that U.S. fighter jets stationed in the United Kingdom and Germany are being sent to the Mideast, along with aerial refueling capabilities. There are 50,000 U.S. troops in the Mideast.
2: The U.S. military now singling out the Revolutionary Guard, which the U.S. says is responsible for targeting American troops. Iran striking back on U.S. bases in Kuwait, Jordan, and Bahrain. Videos circulating online appearing to show projectiles raining down on a U.S. base in Jordan.
1: ABC's Allison Kosick. A sailboat carrying 7 tons of humanitarian aid and donations from European groups has arrived at Havana's port. Among the donations, solar panels. This is ABC News.
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6: Here's your Rock weather update. Lows level off around 69 with fog overnight under partly cloudy skies. Easterly winds around 5 miles an hour. Slight chance of thunderstorms with fog in spots early Monday. Highs level off around 88. Sunshine mixed with clouds at times. Partly cloudy skies. Monday night, slight chance of thunderstorms. Lows dip down to about 71. That's your local forecast update. I'm meteorologist Ray Miller from the Rock Weather Center. Currently, it's 73 degrees.
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Putting it all together with Foo Fighters. 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

0: Rod Stewart on tour right now, and June 19th, recently, a show in Salt Lake City, he was on stage and felt very faint and had to sit down, almost fainted. They brought oxygen out to him, and he continued and finished the show. Wow. Well, can you say altitude? Hey, Kiss has a really good one for you. But first, we're going to hear from Red Hot Chili Peppers.
1: 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Participants can only win one contest prize per person every 30 days, Monday through Friday, excluding holidays within 30 days, or the prize will be forfeited. Prizes will not be mailed or delivered. Any winner under the age of 18 must be accompanied by a parent or legal guardian. No trade or cash equivalent will be awarded for any contest prize. Any person or persons found to be in violation of these contest rules before, during, or after the respective contest or giveaway will be disqualified and will not be eligible for future contests or giveaways.
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3: Here's your Rock weather update. Lows level off around 69 with fog overnight under partly cloudy skies. Easterly winds around 5 miles an hour. Slight chance of thunderstorms with fog in spots early Monday. Highs level off around 88. Sunshine mixed with clouds at times. Partly cloudy skies. Monday night, slight chance of thunderstorms. Lows dip down to about 71. That's your local forecast update. I'm meteorologist Ray Miller from the Rock Weather Center. Currently, it's 73 degrees.
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0: In the 70s, when Kiss was doing the makeup shows and everything else, Gene Simmons, the bass player and founding member, would flop out a very long, large tongue during the show. Somebody started a rumor saying he had a cow's tongue sewn on his tongue, which is medically impossible. But maybe that's why they just did that song right there. Hey, Ozzy is on the way, keeping his spirit alive.
1: We all want our kids to grow up safe and healthy. So we show them how, and we tell them, with honest conversations that let them know what we expect. That's especially important when it comes to alcohol and other drugs. Kids need to know the dangers and how to avoid them. And when it comes to pain medications, opioids, they need to know that they should never be taken without a prescription and never shared with friends or family. It's dangerous and illegal. So talk with your kids, because when you talk, they hear you.
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0: In 1975, a lot of people were going to Kathmandu. It's in Nepal, and it's a very spiritual place. And Bob Seger found out about it, put that song on the album, 1975, Beautiful Loser. 11 years later, he finally visited Kathmandu. Should have done a concert there, too. We got Cheap Trick coming up.
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3: Here's your Rock weather update. Lows around 69 overnight under partly cloudy skies. Winds out of the southeast around 5 miles an hour. Partly cloudy Monday. Slight chance for showers. 88. Slight chance of rain showers. Monday night, lows dip down to about 72. Partly cloudy. Upper 80s Tuesday with a chance of thunderstorms. Turning cooler Wednesday with highs in the low 80s and scattered showers possible. That's your local forecast update. I'm meteorologist Ray Miller from the Rock Weather Center. Currently, it's 73 degrees.
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0: Skid Row, great band when you see them live, and of course recorded like we just heard as well. We've got one coming up from Boston. Something they knew all about and were trying to accomplish in the midst of their popularity. And we could all take the advice. Something we can all use a little more of each and every day. Next.
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1: ABC News, I'm Chuck Sievertson. A ninth night of air attacks against Iran, says the U.S. military. Targeted Iranian military command centers, air defense and coastal surveillance sites, missile and drone launch sites, and more. A U.S. official confirms that U.S. fighter jets stationed in the United Kingdom and Germany are being sent to the Mideast, along with aerial refueling capabilities. There are 50,000 U.S. troops in the Mideast.
2: The U.S. military now singling out the Revolutionary Guard, which the U.S. says is responsible for targeting American troops. Iran striking back on U.S. bases in Kuwait, Jordan, and Bahrain. Videos circulating online appearing to show projectiles raining down on a U.S. base in Jordan.
1: ABC's Allison Kosick. A sailboat carrying 7 tons of humanitarian aid and donations from European groups has arrived at Havana's port. Among the donations, solar panels. This is ABC News.
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6: Here's your Rock weather update. Slight chance of rain showers today. Otherwise, sunshine mixed with clouds at times. Daytime highs approaching 88. Winds out of the south, 5 to 10 miles an hour. Slight chance of rain showers. Tonight, lows level off around 72. Partly cloudy skies. A mix of clouds and sun. Tomorrow, chance of thunderstorms. Highs level off around 88. That's your local forecast update. I'm meteorologist Ray Miller from the Rock Weather Center. Currently, it's 73 degrees.
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0: band will live forever. Allman Brothers from Idlewild South, 1970. Fantastic album. And shortly after that album release, they did that show and recorded it, the double live at the Fillmore. Oh, man, I'm telling you, keeping that spirit alive and well. Def Leppard from their second album, High and Dry, and the title track. Next.
1: 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Participants can only win one contest prize per person every 30 days, Monday through Friday, excluding holidays within 30 days, or the prize will be forfeited. Prizes will not be mailed or delivered. Any winner under the age of 18 must be accompanied by a parent or legal guardian. No trade or cash equivalent will be awarded for any contest prize. Any person or persons found to be in violation of these contest rules before, during, or after the respective contest or giveaway will be disqualified and will not be eligible for future contests or giveaways.
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3: Here's your Rock weather update. Slight chance of rain showers today. Otherwise, sunshine mixed with clouds at times. Daytime highs approaching 88. Winds out of the south, 5 to 10 miles an hour. Slight chance of rain showers tonight. Lows level off around 72. Partly cloudy skies. A mix of clouds and sun. Tomorrow, chance of thunderstorms. Highs level off around 88. That's your local forecast update. I'm meteorologist Ray Miller from the Rock Weather Center. Currently, it's 73 degrees.
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0: I would say about half of the private lives of rock artists influenced their songs. There's one right there. In the early 80s, Phil Collins' wife said she wanted a divorce, and he did the solo album, Face Value. And some of the lyrics tried to convince her to stay, and he finally accepted it. Sounds like it in that song anyway. Hey, Pearl Jam on the way.
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1: ABC News, I'm Sherry Preston. As many as three Americans killed over the weekend after Iran targeted a U.S. base in Jordan. Overnight, the U.S. and Iran exchanging attacks once again. ABC senior Pentagon reporter Louis Martinez with more on Tehran's continued military capabilities.
2: Iran just had so many of these weapons already built, stored, some of them in underground facilities. And so they are demonstrating that even if they have a small capability, now we don't know what that capability number is, but they still have it. And so, yes, they can still attack, and they can have an impact if they have really good intelligence of where these U.S. bases are specifically.
1: Gas prices hitting an average of $4 a gallon once again. Social media influencers Andrew and Tristan Tate expected in a Miami courtroom today. The brothers facing new rape and sex trafficking charges in the U.K. Certainly wasn't the most exciting World Cup championship, but that didn't matter to Spain. They walked away with the trophy, beating Argentina. This is ABC News.
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6: Here's your Rock weather update. Sunshine mixed with clouds at times today with a high of 88. South winds 5 to 10 miles an hour. Partly cloudy tonight, slight chance for showers. Lows level off around 72. Chance of thunderstorms tomorrow. Daytime highs approaching 88, partly cloudy. Chance of rain showers Wednesday, high of 82. 81, mainly sunny Thursday. That's your local forecast update. I'm meteorologist Ray Miller from The Rock Weather Center. Currently 73.
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2: Here's your Rock weather update. Sunshine mixed with clouds at times today with a high of 88. South winds 5 to 10 miles an hour. Partly cloudy tonight, slight chance for showers. Lows level off around 72. Chance of thunderstorms tomorrow. Daytime highs approaching 88, partly cloudy. Chance of rain showers Wednesday, high of 82. 81, mainly sunny Thursday. That's your local forecast update. I'm meteorologist Ray Miller from the Rock Weather Center. Currently 73.
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0: Barking at the Moon with the late, great Ozzy Osbourne. Of course, tomorrow, the one-year anniversary of Sharon and the family announcing the passing of the great Ozzy and to the rock and roll heavens. It is Lester. Happy Criers Day. According to the calendar on the wall, and I had to, it's like, what the heck? C-R-I-E-R-S. Criers Day. Like, people crying all over town. No, it's like in town criers. The hear ye, which I kind of could see me doing that in a previous life. Walking around some town square, hear ye, the king is coming, arr. It's also beef tallow day, the fatty stuff and beef that you used to cook with, but then they said it was bad for you, but now it's making a comeback. International Barbershop Music Appreciation Day, for those people that sing barbershop, quartet type stuff, I guess. Fool's Paradise Day, you know what that is, right? Yeah, it's where the fools hang out in paradise. And finally, one of the popular ones for people on, well, radio salaries, Beans and Franks Day. Nothing better than some beans and franks cooked up for lunch and dinner. Sometimes breakfast the next day.
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1: ABC News, I'm Sherry Preston. This morning in London.
2: I'm about to visit His Majesty the King to offer my resignation and close the book on my time as Prime Minister.
1: Keir Starmer outside 10 Downing Street giving way to Andy Burnham, Britain's seventh Prime Minister in a decade. Starmer stepping down after several recent controversies, including the appointment of Peter Mandelson as ambassador to the United States. Mandelson was a close associate of Jeffrey Epstein. U.S. forces carrying out another night of attacks on Iranian targets. This comes after three U.S. service members were killed in the last few days. President Trump.
3: We feel very badly, but you know, those great people, those great patriots are out there fighting that Iran cannot have a nuclear weapon.
1: AAA now says the nationwide average for a gallon of gas is back up to $4. Social media influencers Andrew and Tristan Tate due in a Miami courtroom today. They face dozens of new charges in Great Britain. This is ABC News.
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7: From the Fork Broadcasting News Desk, I'm Austin Armstrong. The Campbellsville City Council will hold its regular meeting tonight at 6 p.m. Eastern Time at the Campbellsville Civic Center. Council members are expected to approve meeting minutes, review financial reports, and hear department reports before moving into new business. Items on tonight's agenda include the consideration of agreement with the Kentucky Transportation Cabinet and application for a Kentucky Office of Homeland Security grant and approval of the city's update emergency management plan. The council will also make appointments to the Ethics Board and Housing Commission, consider a water and sewer project for the new emergency services building, and review purchases for the Campbellsville Water Company. This meeting is open to the public. The Greensburg City Council will also have a meeting tonight at 6 p.m. Eastern Time in the council chambers. The meeting will begin with prayer, the Pledge of Allegiance, and roll call before council members hear a presentation regarding the city's walk and bike master plan. Council will also consider approval of minutes from the June meeting, hear citizens' concerns, review June financial reports, and discuss several new business items. Among those items are a resolution for the Kentucky Water and Wastewater Assistance Funding, an update to the city's wages ordinance, and several purchase agreements. This meeting is also open to the public. The National Weather Service is warning that strong to severe thunderstorms are expected to develop Tuesday into Tuesday night across central Kentucky. While the exact timing remains uncertain, forecasters say confidence is high that some storms could produce damaging winds, tornadoes, and flash flooding. In addition to the severe weather threat Tuesday, it will be hot and humid with heat index values expected to climb above 100 degrees. Residents are encouraged to stay weather aware, monitor the latest forecast, and have multiple ways to receive weather warnings throughout the day. And finally, football season is quickly approaching across the Commonwealth. In just a couple of weeks, Kentucky high school football teams will kick off preseason scrimmages, and in just a little over a month, week one of the regular season will be here. Fork Broadcasting will once again bring you coverage of Greene County, Taylor County, and Campbellsville High School football all season long. Complete broadcast schedules are available now on the Facebook page. 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
8: 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Always keeping you weather aware.
9: Here's your Rock weather update. Sunshine mixed with clouds at times today with a high of 88. South winds 5 to 10 miles an hour. Partly cloudy tonight, slight chance for showers. Lows level off around 72. Chance of thunderstorms tomorrow. Daytime highs approaching 88. Partly cloudy. Chance of rain showers Wednesday, high of 82. 81.

1980 title cut. As Angus and Brian Johnson have said in many interviews, big old middle finger to all the rock critics who said they'd never recover after the passing of Bon Scott. Yeah, they recovered quite well with Back in Black, that album. Fly By Night now as we continue a superset killer classics absolutely free for you on this Monday morning. Thank you so much for listening. I hope the day flies by fast for you. It's a rush.

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It's change.

0: happy birthday, belated day, to the guy who wrote that song for his bandmate who liked the big-butted girls and boys. Freddie Mercury, of course, was the guy who liked the big butts. Brian May, the guy who wrote the song for him. Yesterday, Brian turned 79. He's also a knight in the British Empire, Sir Brian May. He's also has a PhD in physics, chemistry. And he's a founding member of Queen and the Rock and Roll Hall of Fame. What have you done in your life? It's Lester. You know what I do? I play great classic rock, and I'm damn proud of it. Fleetwood Mac, Van Halen, The Who, we, of course, the great radio station, 106.7 FM, AM 1450, The Rock. 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
1: 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Participants can only win one contest prize per person every 30 days, Monday through Friday, excluding holidays within 30 days, or the prize will be forfeited. Prizes will not be mailed or delivered. Any winner under the age of 18 must be accompanied by a parent or legal guardian. No trade or cash equivalent will be awarded for any contest prize. Any person or persons found to be in violation of these contest rules before, during, or after the respective contest or giveaway will be disqualified and will not be eligible for future contests or giveaways.
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3: Here's your Rock weather update. Sunshine mixed with clouds at times today with a high of 88. South winds 5 to 10 miles an hour. Partly cloudy tonight, slight chance for showers. Lows level off around 72. Chance of thunderstorms tomorrow. Daytime highs approaching 88, partly cloudy. Chance of rain showers Wednesday, high of 82. 81, mainly sunny Thursday. That's your local forecast update. I'm meteorologist Ray Miller from the Rock Weather Center. Currently 73.
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0: The recently elected, a couple years ago now, Peter Frampton, Rock and Roll Hall of Famer, preceded by the Black Crowes, who sadly have been semi-finalists the last 2 years. They made it to the top, 17, 18, and then the final vote comes in, and they didn't make it both years. Will next year, year three, be the crowning moment, or will it be three strikes, you're out, and we won't ever hear about the Crowes on the list again? Chili Peppers, ZZ Top, Boston, Motley Crue, just some names I'm dropping that you want to stick around for.
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1: ABC News, I'm Sherry. Preston, the U.S. hitting Iran again overnight, the ninth straight night of new attacks. Iran launching strikes targeting American allies and facilities in the region. ABC's Louis Martinez covers the Pentagon.
2: Iran just had so many of these weapons already built, stored, some of them in underground facilities. And so they are demonstrating that even if they have a small capability, now we don't know what that capability number is, but they still have it. And so, yes, they can still attack and they can have an impact if they have really good intelligence of where these U.S. bases are specifically.
1: Some of the Iranian attacks turning deadly over the weekend. A total of 17 U.S. service members have died in the war with Iran since February. New prime minister in Britain this morning, Labour leader Andy Burnham taking over as Keir Starmer steps down. Jury selection begins today in Nashville in a new trial over Instagram, the state accusing the platform of being designed to be addictive and contributing to youth mental health crisis. This is ABC News.
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12: From the Fork Broadcasting News Desk, I'm Austin Armstrong. The Campbellsville City Council will hold its regular meeting tonight at 6 p.m. Eastern Time at the Campbellsville Civic Center. Council members are expected to approve meeting minutes, review financial reports, and hear department reports before moving into new business. Items on tonight's agenda include the consideration of agreement with the Kentucky Transportation Cabinet and application for a Kentucky Office of Homeland Security grant and approval of the city's update emergency management plan. The council will also make appointments to the Ethics Board and Housing Commission, consider a water and sewer project for the new emergency services building, and review purchases for the Campbellsville Water Company. This meeting is open to the public. The Greensburg City Council will also have a meeting tonight at 6 p.m. Eastern Time in the council chambers. The meeting will begin with prayer, the Pledge of Allegiance, and roll call before council members hear a presentation regarding the city's walk and bike master plan. Council will also consider approval of minutes from the June meeting, hear citizens' concerns, review June financial reports, and discuss several new business items. Among those items are a resolution for the Kentucky Water and Wastewater Assistance Funding, an update to the city's wages ordinance, and several purchase agreements. This meeting is also open to the public. The National Weather Service is warning that strong to severe thunderstorms are expected to develop Tuesday into Tuesday night across central Kentucky. While the exact timing remains uncertain, forecasters say confidence is high that some storms could produce damaging winds, tornadoes, and flash flooding. In addition to the severe weather threat Tuesday, it will be hot and humid with heat index values expected to climb above 100 degrees. Residents are encouraged to stay weather aware, monitor the latest forecast, and have multiple ways to receive weather warnings throughout the day. And finally, football season is quickly approaching across the Commonwealth. In just a couple of weeks, Kentucky high school football teams will kick off preseason scrimmages, and in just a little over a month, week one of the regular season will be here. Fork Broadcasting will once again bring you coverage of Greene County, Taylor County, and Campbellsville high school football all season long. Complete broadcast schedules are available now on the Facebook page. 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
6: 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Always keeping you weather aware.
13: Here's your Rock weather update. Partly cloudy skies today with daytime highs approaching 88. Winds out of the south, 5 to 10 miles an hour. Slight chance for showers. Tonight, lows level off around 72. Partly cloudy skies. Chance for storms. Tomorrow, highs level off around 88. Partly cloudy skies. Low 80s Wednesday and Thursday with a chance for showers Wednesday. That's your local forecast update. I'm meteorologist Ray Miller from the Rock Weather Center. Currently 73.
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Going from Billy Joe Armstrong and the ultimate breakup song, where you still respect and like the person, but you're tired of them, and it's time for you both to go your separate ways. Time of Your Life, but good riddance. Love that breakup song. To Party from Boston, part of a superset of killer classics back to back to back to back. It's what we do and serve up for you absolutely free, my friend. Thanks for listening.

0: Brock 106.7 giving you the leg workout today. Yeah, it's a Monday, leg day. Quads, glutes, your hammies. Lester St. James, your drill instructor up here, working those legs out today. No, just kidding. If you've seen my body, you could tell I've never been to the gym and wouldn't know how to run a class. No, I'm better at, like, you know, making sure the coffee's hot and the music loud. And hoping you are getting through the workday by cranking up Seeger, CCR, Billy Squire. Yep, waking up one classic rock anthem at a time. That's what we do at Rock 106.7. Thanks for listening.
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0: Yes, indeed, my friend. 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The Morning Mayhem, Rock 106.7. Thank you so much for listening. 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Up next, musically, got some Petty. 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
3: Here's your Rock weather update. Partly cloudy skies today with daytime highs approaching 88. Winds out of the south, 5 to 10 miles an hour. Slight chance for showers. Tonight, lows level off around 72. Partly cloudy skies. Chance for storms. Tomorrow, highs level off around 88. Partly cloudy skies. Low 80s Wednesday and Thursday with a chance for showers Wednesday. That's your local forecast update. I'm meteorologist Ray Miller from the Rock Weather Center. Currently 73.
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0: out of Sacramento, California, no cowboys, Jeff Keith, Frank Hannon, Tesla, and Little Susie, along with Lester, Led Zeppelin, Nirvana, Steve Miller Band, just a few of a set of killer classic rock coming up. Another one of those supersets. Get you going through the next top of the hour on this Beans and Franks Day. Yeah, I looked it up. It's real. You could, sometimes I can't believe the half-dollar store calendar on the wall, but Beans and Franks Day. There you go. Cheap and easy meal. Beans and Franks. Radio, we learned to love that. International Barbershop Music Appreciation Day. Okay. It's also Fool's Paradise Day. Beef Tallow Day. And Criers Day. As in the town criers. Hear ye, hear ye, hear ye. That superset of great killer classic rock coming up in just mere moments.
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1: ABC News, I'm Sherry Preston. Changing of the guard in London.
2: I have just come from Buckingham Palace, where I have accepted His Majesty the King's invitation to form a government.
1: Andy Burnham stepping in as Prime Minister as Keir Starmer steps out. The Pentagon identifying two soldiers killed last week as a part of the war with Iran. They are 25-year-old Tyler Feehan and 19-year-old Isabella Gonzalez killed in a strike in Jordan. President Trump speaking as the U.S. hit Iran for the ninth night in a row.
3: Iran has been very, very badly damaged. They've lost everything almost militarily. They've got very little left. They've got some missiles. They've got some drones. They've got some manufacturing ability, not much.
1: Taylor Farm still recalling lettuce, despite word now that one test showing a parasitic bug that's made hundreds sick was a false positive. This is ABC News.
4: I'm U.S. Transportation Secretary Sean Duffy. 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So follow the speed limit, enjoy the drive, maybe bring some snacks for the kids, and know that along the way, you're getting quality time with your family.
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9: From the Fork Broadcasting News Desk, I'm Austin Armstrong. The Campbellsville City Council will hold its regular meeting tonight at 6 p.m. Eastern Time at the Campbellsville Civic Center. Council members are expected to approve meeting minutes, review financial reports, and hear department reports before moving into new business. Items on tonight's agenda include the consideration of agreement with the Kentucky Transportation Cabinet and application for a Kentucky Office of Homeland Security grant and approval of the city's update emergency management plan. The council will also make appointments to the Ethics Board and Housing Commission, consider a water and sewer project for the new emergency services building, and review purchases for the Campbellsville Water Company. This meeting is open to the public. The Greensburg City Council will also have a meeting tonight at 6 p.m. Eastern Time in the council chambers. The meeting will begin with prayer, the Pledge of Allegiance, and roll call before council members hear a presentation regarding the city's walk and bike master plan. Council will also consider approval of minutes from the June meeting, hear citizens' concerns, review June financial reports, and discuss several new business items. Among those items are a resolution for the Kentucky Water and Wastewater Assistance Funding, an update to the city's wages ordinance, and several purchase agreements. This meeting is also open to the public. The National Weather Service is warning that strong to severe thunderstorms are expected to develop Tuesday into Tuesday night across central Kentucky. While the exact timing remains uncertain, forecasters say confidence is high that some storms could produce damaging winds, tornadoes, and flash flooding. In addition to the severe weather threat Tuesday, it will be hot and humid with heat index values expected to climb above 100 degrees. Residents are encouraged to stay weather aware, monitor the latest forecast, and have multiple ways to receive weather warnings throughout the day.

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1: 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Accurate local forecast to plan your day confidently. 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Always keeping you weather aware.
2: Here's your Rock weather update. Partly cloudy skies today with daytime highs approaching 88. Winds out of the south, 5 to 10 miles an hour. Slight chance for showers. Tonight, lows level off around 72. Partly cloudy skies. Chance for storms. Tomorrow, highs level off around 88. Partly cloudy skies. Low 80s Wednesday and Thursday with a chance for showers Wednesday. That's your local forecast update. I'm meteorologist Ray Miller from the Rock Weather Center. Currently, it's 75 degrees.
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play Kurt Cobain, Chris Novoselic, and of course, guy who also went into the Rock and Roll Hall of Fame with his own band, as well as Nirvana, two-time Rock and Roll Hall of Famer, Dave Grohl, Nirvana, Smells Like Teen Spirit song. Blaster, continuing a superset, killer classics for you and I in the title cut, Steve Miller Band, Fly Like an Eagle album. Thanks so much for joining us this morning. I hope it's a great day for you.

0: 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If you show up to the middle or the high school, Taylor County. 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Yeah, school's starting here soon. Taylor County Schools Summer Feeding Program. Thank you so much, Taylor County Schools, for taking care of our kids and the community. 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Just drop by their Facebook page for details.
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0: The Rock and Roll Hoochie Coo on a Monday. Nothing better than that, right? Well, I do think there's something better. Another superset of Crank It Up killer classic rock. Before the top of the hour, Bad Company, Ozzy, AC/DC. 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I'm Lester. I thank you so much for listening, my friend.
1: 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Prizes will not be mailed or delivered. Any winner under the age of 18 must be accompanied by a parent or legal guardian. No trade or cash equivalent will be awarded for any contest prize. Any person or persons found to be in violation of these contest rules before, during, or after the respective contest or giveaway will be disqualified and will not be eligible for future contests or giveaways.
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3: Here's your Rock weather update. Partly cloudy skies today with daytime highs approaching 88. Winds out of the south, 5 to 10 miles an hour. Slight chance for showers. Tonight, lows level off around 72. Partly cloudy skies. Chance for storms. Tomorrow, highs level off around 88. Partly cloudy skies. Low 80s Wednesday and Thursday with a chance for showers Wednesday. That's your local forecast update. I'm meteorologist Ray Miller from the Rock Weather Center. Currently, it's 75 degrees.
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0: Shooting Starts, Bad Company, the boys that went into the Rock and Roll Hall of Fame last November. Congratulations to them. It is Lester on the way. Scott, yes, I do know tomorrow's the anniversary. Some people just, you know, I know I'm on the radio. I'm not the brightest light bulb in the tree, but you don't have to send me a Facebook messenger day before saying, hey, Ozzy's anniversary died. You know, some people say it's today. I know technically it's tomorrow. Okay. But we'll do some Ozzy coming up, part of that superset, Stevie Ray Vaughan. And we'll fire up that next superset. As I mentioned, some of the greatest lyrics lifted from a writings in the 1750s, that When I Lay Me Down to Sleep, Pray the Lord My Soul to Keep song. It's next.
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1: ABC News, I'm Sherry Preston. Two Americans killed in the Middle East, now identified as 25-year-old and a 19-year-old soldiers, both killed in Jordan. 17 Americans have died since the beginning of the war with Iran. The U.S. hitting more Iranian targets overnight, the ninth straight night of attacks, the violence pushing up oil prices, gas prices following suit. AAA now says the nationwide average for regular is $4 a gallon. For the seventh time in less than a decade, Great Britain has a new prime minister, Andy Burnham, speaking this morning after being charged by the king to form a new government.
2: I know people at home are fed up with politics. I hear you. And I want to be honest with you. We have not been good enough. And we need to be better.
1: Funeral services are set for today for Nolan Wells. The 18-year-old died during a 4th of July boating trip with friends in Mississippi. Police still investigating the circumstances around his death. This is ABC News. We're now hearing more about a Northern California kidnapping.
3: I have two biologists in my custody right now.
4: You're listening to the tense moments FBI special agents speak to two suspects who allegedly kidnapped U.S. Forest employees at gunpoint.
3: I'm requesting FBI investigators.
4: According to the U.S. Forest Service, two workers were conducting routine field operations when they were allegedly zip-tied and held at gunpoint inside a trailer. FBI's hostage rescue team, snipers, SWAT teams, and bomb units seen swarming the area. After 12 hours of negotiating, the two Forest Service workers were released.
1: ABC's Jacqueline Lee. A 105-year-old Navy veteran in the Rochester, New York area ticked an item off his bucket list over the weekend, skydiving out of a plane. Spurgeon Butch Carlson did a tandem jump Sunday afternoon for his birthday. Last year, for his 104th, he did his first horseback ride with his 99-year-old brother. Sherry Preston, ABC News.
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12: Welcome, everyone, to Kentucky Sports Radio, Monday, July 20th. I am not Matt Jones. I am Billy Rutledge, filling in once again here in the big seat. You can give us a call today on the Clark's Puppet Shop phone line. 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Today, the A-Vision Auto Glass text machine is 502-265-6656. And if you call TJ, he'll make him pay. Back from a busy weekend of Kentucky sports, we've got TBT to talk about. The SEC media days are today, and Joe Exotic has been moved to a federal prison in Lexington. But my guys are in studio, Ryan Lemon and Drew Franklin. Shannon the Dude is in Louisville. What's up, guys? How was your weekend?
13: Good. You're pulling a marathon today. I turned on in the shower this morning expecting to hear the golden tomes of Tom Leach. You're hosting Leach Report, then you do the pre-show, now you're doing KSR. You actually had to work today.
12: Well, I heard you say that I only work 1 hour of day,
13: well,
12: and you don't know
13: true.
12: What I do afterwards.
13: Facts.
12: So I think I took that personally and decided to host every show today.
13: What are you doing, the traffic report later this afternoon?
12: Officer Don, I'll get up in the helicopter, give you some reports from 4 to 6.
14: You want to do double Q, QMF? I'll just let you take over mine, too.
13: Shannon says, hold my beer. I do this every day.
12: No, that's fine. I don't need to do that. Shannon's got that on lock. But, well, Drew, what about you? How was your weekend?
15: It was wonderful. I was part of the festivities at Memorial Coliseum. Watched a lot of golf and soccer yesterday. Had a good weekend.
12: Nice.
13: Went to another wedding.
15: Back-to-back weddings. I got four this summer. I thought I had outgrown that phase with Billy's being the last one of the four. I'm looking forward to that. But I thought those days were way behind me, but it's just one after another lately.
14: Did you give the brown suit a trial run? You know, like wear the brown suit to this wedding?
15: Oh, no.
14: Checks it? No, no.
15: It would be cheating, Billy, if I debuted that in another wedding. Yeah, we have to save that for when we can all match coming up in
12: save
15: August.
12: Save that for August where you're sweating through your clothes out there in the outdoor ceremony.
13: We're working on getting us a van to take the crew to your wedding.
14: The mystery van, Scooby-Doo.
13: Scooby-Doo mystery van.
14: Yeah.
13: We've got it. We just got to get people to commit to do it.
15: I'm committed. I'll throw in whatever it takes.
13: You and I and our dates are committed.
15: Yeah, responsible getting home. No driving vehicles. Whatever I need to throw in to get us home safely, count me all the way in.
12: Well, I'm excited. Did they ask you to wear anything specific at this wedding?
15: They did not.
12: Shoot.
15: Wasn't nearly as many as instructions. Congratulations to Eric and Yasmin. She's Brazilian, so they have like a translator. And her family, Brazilians, they dance and have some fun. It was a fun wedding. But no instructions of what to wear or anything like that.
12: Well, I will rely on you guys to keep the party going. I hope, Ryan, that you can not only last throughout the reception, but you can dance and get people dancing when the time comes.
13: I was ready to dance. I just didn't make it to the dancing part of Drew's wedding.
12: You made it to the table. Well,
15: One of the guests at the wedding I was at, I sat by her. She is who Ryan knocked the table over on my wedding.
12: Oh,
15: so that was Dr. Mike's wife. It was a big part of the conversation. Dr. Mike was there, and we were reminiscing on Ryan covering her with everything that was on that table.
14: Ryan looked like Dominic Mysterio getting choke slammed through a table by Carl Anthony Towns over the weekend. That's what he looked like at the end of Drew's wedding.
12: That was another bizarre thing that happened this weekend. Yeah. But a lot of, you know, newsy things that we'll get to throughout the show today. And obviously, if you'd like to join us, 859-280-2287. You remember when Matt told us he was going to cook?
13: Yes. And we all privately said, that ain't never going to happen.
12: What do you think the update is on that? Because he's got a new house now. Yeah. We're going to have a pool party soon. Do you think he could put some burgers on the grill?
13: Not a chance.
12: So, like, nothing. Like, do you think he could make ramen noodles? Like, our guy is, like, basic level?
13: No.
15: If you set the ground beef in front of him, he wouldn't even get the burger patted out. And he certainly wouldn't turn the grill on. So we're eating raw beef with a spoon if we're relying on him feeding us at a cookout.
13: He'd immediately call Hubby. Hubby, what do I do?
14: How do I turn on this propane tank?
13: Second call is to Mario. Mario, you come over here and do this for me? No way. It's well, you know, we had, when you talk about cooking, we had people contact us. Hey, I have a cooking school. I'll be glad to help. And I told everybody. Don't waste your time. It's not going to happen.
12: Well, he told us on Cover Zero he had bought a couple books. Like, he was going to read about the science of the food
14: does
12: it.
14: You just need
15: more books.
14: Usually a start button helps.
12: More books. He's at a Reds game. Mm-hmm. But I bring that up because I probably had the best cooking performance of my life.
13: I heard you bragging about this on the Leach Report.
12: Of my life. Now, normally I cook for maybe two or three people. It's just usually me and the fiance. But I had the family over. So I had seven people I needed to feed at the Rutledge house as they walk through my lawn to get to my front door to hang out.
15: The jungle.
12: Yeah.
15: They have machetes out cutting their way to your front door.
12: Yeah, they may get a tick or two on their ankles. But I put some lamb on the grill. Some lamb. You want to put that on high heat and not too long. It's really like 2 or 3 minutes aside.
13: Okay.
12: I've got brats with sauerkraut and mustard on the grill.
15: That's how you do brats.
13: There you go.
12: And then I'm putting veggies right on the grates.
13: Uh-huh.
12: Talking squash, zucchini, asparagus. It all came out perfect. So I do want to take this time for my victory lap of my best cooking performance of all time.
13: Very good.
12: So I'd like to ask you, Ryan, the last thing I heard about you cooking was you set your grill on fire.
13: I did. Yeah, that happened one time. You know, sometimes it happens. You get a little grease fire on your grill. You just got to put it out. No big deal. Happens once in a while.
12: But not by throwing water on it, right?
13: Well, it was in the grease pan. So, yeah, you can throw water on it and it'll take it out.
12: Okay, but you've been doing this for...
15: I don't think you should do that.
12: Would take the grease pan out while it's on fire?
15: Throw water on it.
13: So, you know, after the fire, I took the grease pan off.
15: Say otherwise.
13: Took the grease pan off, cleaned it all out.

0: want to be the hero. Yep. If they had lost, I would have been pretty mad at that shot. In fact, I was sitting next to, y'all know Terrence Mann from the NBA was there, plays for the Nets. Yeah. After Maynard Bell took that shot, Montrez walked over to him and was yelling, "Who the bleep does this guy think he is taking that shot for the Elam ending?" So I think maybe the wanting to be the hero can impact the offense a little bit, because I did not like that shot. But luckily, they still got it done.
1: Really impacted him last year when they went out, when they had, when they were like up eight and only needed a three-pointer to win. Everybody started taking up threes. Shots. Yeah.

0: because they want to be that game winner. But they do get the win. We had a Liggins behind the back pass to Khalil Whitney for three. I mean, that got me off my couch. That was
1: the highlight of the game.
0: And that's kind of why you have this tournament, right? Is for moments like that. And for what Drew alluded to, the great crowd at historic Memorial Coliseum that was able to watch this game. And now we get to do it again tonight at 7 p.m. at Freedom Hall as the two teams will play again.
1: I can't go, but I admire all the Kentucky fans that will go tonight, because this is where we need you. This is where you got to fight the good fight. You're playing on the, you know, opponent's home court. It'll be packed with red. It'll be those blue people that get in. Blue will get in. You got to fight the good fight tonight.
2: As a father of one, I just can't be putting myself in those situations anymore.
0: Are you not going to Freedom Hall tonight?
2: Absolutely not. I'd rather Pete Rose slide naked on gravel than walk back into that building and around those bums. But I will be rooting from home. Wow. I'm very excited about it. But I will not be making the trip this year.
0: Well, I know Louisville is a 1.5-point favorite on DraftKings right now. I saw you post that this morning, Drew. And this is what the TBT wants, right? This is why the matchup is taking place this year. Is for the environment we saw at Memorial and what we'll get at Freedom Hall. So a little rivalry action.
1: Kentucky gets Archie Goodwin back tonight, though. That's got to help. That's got to make a difference in a couple
0: points.
1: Did
0: we work out his travel plans?
2: He's expected. The key to the game is Willie's health. The reason La Familia didn't blow out the Ville, because it was looking like a blowout in the third quarter, is when Willie got hurt, they just don't have any size for Montrez, and they were just giving it to Montrez. Kentucky's got five guards out there doing their best. So Willie is very key tonight. Looks like Marcus Lee, maybe.
1: He's going to try to join the team, I think.
2: No, I don't think he's going to be there.
1: Oh, he's not going.
2: And then, I mean, Reed Travis was supposed to be your size. He backs out. So it's like, Willie, we got to have you tonight. So I hope Willie's able to go.
0: And you need all the other Kentucky guys or non-Kentucky guys to step up once again if Lee is not going to be there. But, yeah, they were up like 17 in the game, weren't they? Like, this was going to be a coast victory. I mean, the second quarter they were playing great defense and hitting open threes, and then apparently it just became a game right at the end. So
2: yeah, wisely they just started feeding the paint when Willie was out with an egg. He missed most of the second half, and then in the fourth quarter La Familia only scored 3 points before they set the Elam ending. I mean, the offense went ice cold, and defensively they had nothing inside, so it'd be important to have him back, get some help inside.
0: Well, we'd like to hear from you. Did you go to the game? 859-280-2287. What do you think happens versus the Ville later tonight? These are all things that we're talking about here on a Monday in the middle of the summer. We have SEC Media Days on our television screen right now. So, Ryan, it'll be the first time we hear from Will Stein in kind of an official capacity with the conference.
1: Yeah, was he take the podium at like, 1:30 or something
0: 1:30.
1: Like that?
0: 1:30.
2: First up. That's unique for UK. We're usually on the back end. Everybody's gone home. We're leading off this year.
1: And who do you take? Kenny Minchie, Ty Bryant.
2: And Willie Rodriguez.
1: Willie Rodriguez, that's right.
0: So I'd like to hear a little bit about what fans want to hear from Will Stein. And, you know, it's kind of odd because we've heard so much from him.
1: Yeah.
0: Right? Like, usually it's an off-season where you have some big questions that need to be answered at something like this. But it feels like all the questions have already been asked to Will.
1: So. And, you know, when the local media asks him questions and when Matt asks him questions, he usually, you know, is not afraid to pound his chest a little bit. You know, we ain't scared. I hope he takes that same attitude down there today at the podium. You know, you can't all of a sudden be soft. Be that guy that we've heard you be the last couple months.
2: That's what I'm looking forward to the most. See if his confidence travels down there where you've got all the media around. He did it at his press conference here. And when he hopped on KSR, when he famously told Matt, if you're scared, go to church. But this is a different animal here, and I wonder if he'll take that same swag down there. I hope he does.
1: I do, too.
2: Because it seems to be his personality, and we've loved it so far.
0: So we'll touch on that a little bit. I want to hear some. I'm sure Ryan and Drew have some favorite moments from the SEC media days as well. And okay. Ryan's such a reporter at heart that you've been to one of these before, right?
1: I went to one time and vowed I would never, ever go again.
2: I loved it. I'd love to be down there right now.
0: Okay. That's a great tease, right? I'd love to hear why you would never want to go back.
1: Okay.
0: So we'll take a break and be right back here on Kentucky Sports Radio.
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8: Federal health officials are confirming the source of a nasty stomach bug that has sickened people across five states, including Kentucky. Joe Lincoln has the latest.
9: The CDC says over 1,600 people have been infected with cyclosporiasis, with illnesses reported in Kentucky, Indiana, Ohio, Michigan, and West Virginia. Those are lab-confirmed cases. Not all illnesses have been reported to the CDC. The intestinal infection that causes severe diarrhea has been linked to shredded iceberg lettuce served at Taco Bell locations in those five states. The FDA's traceback investigation has identified a single supplier of iceberg lettuce from Mexico used by the Taco Bell locations where sick people ate. Shredded iceberg lettuce sold in grocery stores or served in other restaurants is not affected. The CDC says 94 people have been hospitalized with the illness. There have been no reported deaths. I'm Joe Lincoln.
8: And I'm Scott Hooper.
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0: Welcome back. This is Kentucky Sports Radio. Billy Rutledge, Shannon the Dude, Drew Franklin, and Ryan Lemon in studio. It's always good to do a show with people in person. Me and Shannon do one over Zoom every day, and it's just, it's easier to look people in the eye and talk.
1: Well, in this day and age where, you know, it wasn't that long ago, we were all in our homes doing the show and, you know, never get to see anybody. You know, we did that for a year, so it is kind of nice to come in studio now and see you guys.
0: I did Dick Gabriel's show for 3 years while he was in his garage. I was in the LAP studio. Yeah. That's right. One person on the text line today, which is 502-265-6656. A lot of praise for pineapple on the grill, Drew. So you might be onto something. One person also says grilled peach halves on a grill are great.
1: I've never had that. That sounds good.
0: I have to expand my horizons with fruit on the grill, but it sounds like there's a whole new category. One person says, I was at the La Familia game Saturday and Montrezl Harrell was jawing the whole night. We can get him in foul trouble and maybe get him a tech. Drew, who was talking the most trash for Kentucky during the game? Who's kind of like the heartbeat of the team right now?
2: Louisville was by far talking the most trash, which is funny, knowing the outcome. I don't know. Montrez is loud about it. I feel like Andrew says a lot under his breath or little things here and there. Like he hit a three and turned and said something to the bench. I was on the opposite end and he had his back to me. I couldn't make out what he said, but I saw him do it. So I think it, even though it's subtle, Andrew will talk his trash. I saw a lot of that.
1: DeAndre Ligon's always famous for talking trash. Is he mouthing?
2: I didn't see much of it. I'm sure he did, though, because that's part of his personality. Yeah. But the Louisville end seemed to have a lot more to say.
0: Well, you can find trash talk on all levels of sports, but Ryan, you might be surprised to know how much trash talking goes on during high school golf matches throughout the state of Kentucky.
1: I thought it was a gentleman's game. You don't talk trash during a gentleman's game.
0: Not the kids. These bratty, snobby country club kids from different schools. They'll come in. You hit like one into the woods or hit one into the fescue. They might say, nice shot afterwards. Well-timed trash talk. There's nothing like it. And I know there's been some great Kentucky trash talkers back in the day. But Ryan, you were breaking records when it comes to stealing bases. Did you ever trash talk during your collegiate days?
1: Actually, I didn't. My dad was a coach.
0: I've heard that.
1: And he brought us up where, you know, you don't do that. You don't boast. You don't act like you've been there before. You know, you really don't. So I never, ever, ever did. Even though, like, a guy would hit me, you know, purposely hit me. I get on first base. Next pitch, I'm stealing it. You know, but I'm not talking anything. I just let my play speak for myself, Billy.
0: Okay. Well, when your dad's the coach, I can understand that.
1: Yeah.
0: Drew, you weren't doing any trash talking for the Madisonville Maroons back in the day, were you?
2: We had some pretty competitive golf matches. I wasn't much of a trash talker, though. I was more like, I'm not that competitive. I'd be like, whatever, man. Like, you have four or five, I don't care. Whatever you want. Like, I was pretty relaxed. I did get kicked out of a match one time, though.
0: Yes.
2: I wasn't playing well. And my ball was in, I wouldn't even call it like a creek. It was basically a little puddle. I mean, it didn't even cover the full ball. But I should have pulled it out of there and taken a drop. And because I was goofing off and was already out of it, I tried to hit it, and it just splashed water. And then I tried to hit it again, and it splashed water. And then I found it funny and kept doing it. And my coach said, I've seen enough. Get over here. So I was the most locked in. Probably should have been a little more locked in than I was. But I had lots of fun out there.
0: I've seen people take the shoes off and get into the creek to try to make a hero shot. You were doing that in high school.
2: Yeah, whatever. I don't care. It was Region 2 golf. Life was going to go on whether I shot those were matches, so whether I shot a 36 or a 56.
0: Now, Ryan, is there any trash talk when it comes to the journalism world, like media guys?
1: Oh, yes.
0: Oh, yes.
1: Oh, yes.
13: We already had some last week right here on the show.
0: And some impressions.
13: Yeah.
1: There's definitely some thin-skinned dudes in this media. You guys know this in the media world. And once you say one about you, well, the weather guys are the perfect example. You say one thing, boom, it's a war. Immediately, you know, it's on. So, yeah, there's definitely some.
2: You were telling us during the break, though, Cutler enjoyed our bit. You were hung out with him this weekend.
1: Yeah. He loved it. He loved it, and his wife confirmed that he loved it, and he laughed the whole time. So, but he still swears he didn't cut on Shannon. And you and I both heard it. We heard it.
2: I heard it. I'm not saying it didn't happen. I don't remember it. So I'm pulling myself out of this conversation. But you all insist that it happened.
13: Because I genuinely don't remember. Right? I know Ryan said something to me. Billy came in, said Cutler's cutting a promo on you on his show.
1: It wasn't brutal. It wasn't mean or nasty or anything.
13: It was something just, like, Shannon doesn't know what he's talking about.
1: He's just disagreeing with something that you said.
13: Depending on what you're talking about, that may or may not be true. I mean, you know.
0: It's just unfiltered, it was.
13: Yeah.
1: But he loved it. He loved our impersonations, and we told the same stories we've told for 25 years, told some new stories that will not ever get repeated, and had a good time.
0: 859-280-2287. Let's take a call before we hit this hard break. Who's up first, Shannon?
13: All right, let's go to Brandy.
0: Hey, what's up, Brandy?
14: Hey, I was calling to say I was at the game with my teenage son, and it was an awesome environment. And the old players just reminded me of how this is a family. It's a perfect name for our team because once you're a cat, you're always a wildcat. My son got to talk to Oscar and Shigari and, you know, several people. He met Milan, Malachi Moreno. I mean, they could not have been nicer, all these people. And he got some signatures, and Harrison signed, went down the line, and I think he signed every single person that waited, maybe Khalil Whitney too. They took a long time to make sure that everybody who wanted to speak to them, take a picture, whatever, got to. And I thought that was pretty cool. And lastly, I want to brag on Drew. So my kid met all these players and thought it was awesome. But he excitedly was like, Mom, I also met Drew from KSR.
2: Nice.
14: So,
2: he made my day, too.
14: So Drew got up there with all the other players.
0: Brandy, thank you so much. It's great to hear the report. We got much more on the way here on Kentucky Sports Radio. We are
15: here's the score on the Kentucky News Network. I'm Gus Allen. ACC Media Days continued yesterday, and Louisville coach Jeff Brohm was front and center addressing those in attendance. Brohm said he's hoping for an improved campaign in 2026 and believes they have the components to take a step up.
16: This team is hungry. I think we realize that we've come close in multiple years. I think we've been able to retain some key players and also add some great additions that are coming here with a purpose. and they want to play football at the highest level. For us, with the schedule we have that opportunity to show what we're made of.
15: Louisville finished the 2025 season at 9-4, but just 4-4 in the ACC, where they beat the national runner-up Miami, but lost to struggling teams like Cal and Clemson. Cards will open the 2026 season in a big way against Ole Miss on September 6th at Nissan Stadium in Nashville. The TBT basketball tournament starts this weekend with the Ville Louisville alumni heading to Lexington to play La Familia, the Kentucky alumni. At historic Memorial Coliseum, Louisville will have the likes of Montrezl Harrell, Russ Smith, Malik Williams on their squad, while Kentucky will counter with Andrew Harrison, Willie Cauley-Stein, and DeAndre Liggins, among others. The teams will face off Saturday starting at 12 noon. They'll then travel down I-64 to Freedom Hall for a Monday night matchup and a tiebreaker on Wednesday at Freedom Hall, if necessary. It will be Argentina and Spain for the World Cup final on Sunday. Lionel Messi and his Argentina team will square off against Lamine Yamal's Spain squad at MetLife Stadium, although the World Cup doesn't call it that. That'll be in New Jersey. Messi and his resilient side came back against England with two late goals to advance out of the semifinal round. Argentina, they're trying to defend their World Cup title from 4 years ago. Spain won the tourney in South Africa back in 2010. In Miami, the French and English, they'll battle in the third place match on Saturday. I'm Gus Allen.
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22: Here's your Rock weather update. Partly cloudy skies today with daytime highs approaching 88. Winds out of the south, 5 to 10 miles an hour. Slight chance for showers. Tonight, lows level off around 72. Partly cloudy skies. Chance for storms. Tomorrow, highs level off around 88. Partly cloudy skies. Low 80s Wednesday and Thursday with a chance for showers Wednesday. That's your local forecast update. I'm meteorologist Ray Miller from the Rock Weather Center. Currently, it's 75 degrees.
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0: singing the song. It was like somebody else.
1: No, it wasn't even him.
0: He was just like miming. He was like air guitaring and not even really singing it, lip syncing.
1: Well, that is a break from our Billy songs, and rightly so there for yeah. I Saw Tiger and what is it?
2: Tiger Saw a Man.
1: Tiger Saw a Man.
3: I'm efforting getting Joe on the show.
0: What does that mean?
1: Oh, Brian.
0: Wait, he does get a free call, doesn't he?
3: He gets a call. We have to get our number on his contact list.
2: Okay. I'll pay the whatever he has to pay.
0: So here's the problem with that. Okay. Just like behind, like inside baseball. I've had calls before, but now like our phone system, we don't actually have a phone system where I can push one to accept the call. So like this, the phone system that we have now is just on a computer screen. But I can't hit one. It'll say, like, if you want to accept this call, press one. Yes. I can't press one.
3: Uh-huh.
2: Oh, I got it.
0: So I don't
2: Give
0: know.
2: Give my cell phone number. Yeah. I'll answer it. And then I'll, like, three-way call into the show.
0: Okay.
1: That's right.
2: He can just, he can just call me anytime he wants to talk.
0: Yeah.
1: Shannon, what a great point. Because we don't have a number pad to use.
0: No, no. People think we have, like, a regular phone. Not anymore. It's like this.
1: I mean, there is a way to call people, but it's not in the same like vein as if you take a call and then you'd have to press a number after that.
0: Yeah, like
1: that
0: I couldn't press one for English if I called.
1: That is the one of the most bizarre changes when we moved to this new building and we got this new technology. Just that we don't have a physical phone right here.
3: Well, the crazy story was when the old iHeart building over there in Louisville, the phone system, only one guy knew how to work on that phone system. That guy was his job security. Nobody else knew how to do it because the phones were breaking down all the time. The one guy knew how to do it. That's why he never got fired.
1: Are you talking about Kirk?
3: I'm not going to. I didn't say any names.
2: Good job for him. It's like Billy with the basketball games. They got to have Billy or they can't even put the games on the radio.
1: There's some truth to that. Like I have to be like, I could have the flu like I did last year. And they're like, we need you to come in. Uh-huh. We just don't have anybody. Kirk had the studio rigged in a way where nobody knew how to work it besides him.
3: But him.
1: I loved it. He was an interesting guy, but he was
2: genius.
1: He is genius in a way. What's genius is sponsoring with Kentucky Sports Radio. And Drew, you know one of those geniuses, don't you?
2: 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I went to the Belmont location. Shout out to that one specifically. Got my back right. Go to Court.
1: They got to get you back on the golf course. I know you don't have any time to play now.
2: I can't remember the last time I played golf, hitting my own ball, playing the scrambles.
1: Was it with me at Valhalla?
2: Like actually,
1: two or three years ago?
2: No, it was with Matt last May when we played TPC.
1: Oh, okay, yeah.
2: I'm about one round a year these days, sadly.
1: We got to change those.
2: I'll still beat anybody that wants to smoke, though.
1: Maybe Joe Exotic will play with you when he gets out of prison in 1936. Let's take a call, Shannon. Who's up next?
0: We got Boyce up next.
1: Boyce, what's up?
4: Ryan, what's going to take this team to be good basketball? With we struggle too much, and I don't think we got a lot of question marks to be asked.
3: Boyce, you asked some good questions. A lot of True Blue fans are asking the same thing. I think a lot of it depends on if they're going to be able to score on the outside. Is Cam Williams and Silovic going to be the two guys that can, you know, light him up from the outside?
4: How many guys we got on this roster can block shots, basically we got from Iowa State? I hope he doesn't turn to be another Yelovich.
3: I think he's going to be better than Yelovich was. Thank you, boys. Appreciate it. But, you know, right now, to me, the concern's in the middle. You got Malachi, and right now, Reese Potter. Papaw Frank
1: Reese
3: is
1: Potter.
3: Out. I mean, who else you got in the middle?
1: I mean,
2: do worry about depth behind Malachi right now.
3: Yeah, that's my main concern
1: is
3: also.
1: Is that who's playing right now? If Frank's out and Malachi needs a breather, is it Reese Potter?
3: Unless you try to slide one of the other guys down there to just play small.
1: Oh, wow. I don't know if I realize.
2: But now McBride's sick.
3: Yep.
1: Yeah, McBride. Maybe a guy that plays a three or four.
2: They really have a hard time fielding practice right now.
1: Yeah. Just because, I mean, they can't practice against each other because Malachi's a mismatch on anybody if Frank's not playing right now.
2: They're running out of bodies. I know it's July. There's no need to panic yet. All these guys can be back in time for the season. But for summer practices, they're not in a great spot with just having the depth to run 5-on-5.
1: Yeah, I did see Mark Pope post a practice video the other day. Maybe it was like Friday after KSR. Said something like, how about some M&Ms for lunch, BBN? With Momchilovich hitting a couple threes and Moreno doing his thing, Ryan. So I guess M&Ms is going to be the... definitely one of the nicknames of the year.
3: Dude, if he has a monster year, that could open up everything for everybody else. Him and Cam just bombing away could open up a lot of stuff.
2: He better have a monster year. Kind of banking on that.
1: Well, from Weetabix to M&Ms, we'll find a way to make these guys some money. We'll also take a break. We'll take some more of your phone calls and some other stuff on the other side. It is Panther.
5: Here's the score on the Kentucky News Network. I'm Gus Allen. ACC Media Days continued yesterday, and Louisville coach Jeff Brohm was front and center addressing those in attendance. Brohm said he's hoping for an improved campaign in 2026 and believes they have the components to take a step up.
6: This team is hungry. I think we realize that we've come close in multiple years. I think we've been able to retain some key players and also add some great additions that are coming here with a purpose. And they want to play football at the highest level. For us, with the schedule we have that opportunity to show what we're made of.
5: Louisville finished the 2025 season at 9-4, but just 4-4 in the ACC, where they beat the national runner-up Miami, but lost to struggling teams like Cal and Clemson. Cards will open the 2026 season in a big way against Ole Miss on September 6th at Nissan Stadium in Nashville. The TBT basketball tournament starts this weekend with the Ville Louisville alumni heading to Lexington to play La Familia, the Kentucky alumni. At historic Memorial Coliseum, Louisville will have the likes of Montrezl Harrell, Russ Smith, Malik Williams on their squad, while Kentucky will counter with Andrew Harrison, Willie Cauley-Stein, and DeAndre Liggins, among others. The teams will face off Saturday starting at 12 noon. They'll then travel down I-64 to Freedom Hall for a Monday night matchup, and a tiebreaker on Wednesday at Freedom Hall, if necessary. It will be Argentina and Spain for the World Cup final on Sunday. Lionel Messi and his Argentina team will square off against Lamine Yamal's Spain squad at MetLife Stadium, although the World Cup doesn't call it that. That'll be in New Jersey. Messi and his resilient side came back against England with two late goals to advance out of the semifinal round. Argentina, they're trying to defend their World Cup title from 4 years ago. Spain won the tourney in South Africa back in 2010. In Miami, the French and English, they'll battle in the third place match on Saturday. I'm Gus Allen.
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7: 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Here's Matt Jones.
1: Welcome back. This is Kentucky Sports Radio. Who is this, Shannon?
0: Steven Wilson Jr., who I'm sure you're a big fan of.
1: Oh, yeah. Usually get a little Steven Wilson on QMF or Double Q with Shannon the Dude in the afternoons.
0: Never. I've never played Steven Wilson.
1: Oh, okay. 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
1: Willie Cauley-Stein listed as questionable on this morning's TBT injury report. Drew, how do you feel about the game tonight if Willie's not able to go?
2: I hate to be negative, but if they don't have Willie, I worry about winning. I mean, when Willie went down in the second half, they just started feeding Harrell, and that's why they came back to even – the Ville came back to being in it at all. Maybe the guard plays better with Archie Goodwin joining them tonight, but they just lack so much size. That's why Reed Travis committing and then bailing hurts them. Marcus Lee was mentioned as an addition, but he's not going to play tonight. So, I mean, Willie is the size, so you have to have him. Hopefully he's a go. Harrell, I don't know if you saw this, played in the Big Three yesterday.
1: Did he?
2: And scored 42 of his team's 50 points to break a Big Three record.
3: My goodness.
2: I assume he hopped on a flight this morning to get to Louisville. But maybe we're lucky and he's worn out from playing that game. But they just don't really have an answer for him.
1: Well, the TBT games are Saturday, Monday, and Wednesday. Just to give these old guys maybe a rest of their legs, right? Not Montrezl Harrell. He's going to score 40 plus at the Big Three, so maybe he's a little tired, Ryan.
3: More power to him because, you know, if you're the older guy needs more than a 1 day break, give me a couple day break. What about Chris Coffey? Is he?
2: He's the answer.
3: The only guy that's left in the paint, right?
2: Yeah, but even he's kind of more of a wing that plays big. Like just him standing next to Harrell is a noticeable difference. But Coffey has a lot of energy and bounce. So I mean, he will have to be the one that guards him and helps out. He did okay on Saturday, had a lot of fouls, but they really need Willie to help out inside.
3: Oscar and Shigari were there in the crowd. Maybe they could suit up and go play.
2: I was thinking Oscar was there. He was in town for a wedding with a lot of former players. But I was thinking in the fourth quarter when Louisville was just scoring at will, if Oscar ran onto that court in uniform, the roof literally would have blown off in Memorial, but it just wasn't able to do it.
1: Like a Burt Reynolds coming in, like I thought John Hood might with the jersey underneath his outfit, but he's not going to be saving the day. That game tonight is 7 p.m. at Freedom Hall on Fox Sports 1 if you'd like to watch. You know, somebody that could really help with paint protection is Karl Anthony Towns if he was available, Ryan. He is not, by the way. He just won a championship with the Knicks.
3: Yes, he did.
1: But he was at the WWE event at Madison Square Garden over the weekend.
3: Choke slammed a couple dudes, didn't he?
1: He did. Dom Mysterio. And good choke slams, too. Like, I posted the video at Billy R Sports this morning if you want to see it. I mean, he does a pretty good job. But, like, this whole Danhausen-Cathausen relationship is maybe the most bizarre relationship I've seen an athletic department do with anybody. Because we got more of that yesterday. Danhausen and Karl Anthony Towns wrestling to make the Cathausen, I guess, come to life. Drew, did you see this video yesterday?
2: I did. Great technique on those choke slams, like you said. I mean, full extension of the arm. You know, I had the hand on the back to really embrace him before he slams him down. I love that Cat was having fun with it.
1: Yeah.
2: Also, knowing Cat a little bit, how he's not that, I mean, I don't want to say he's not tough. He's definitely tough. But he had that hard look coming out wrestling, like wasn't shaking hands coming down the aisle, and he just got this mean mug on his face. Doesn't really match his true personality, but I love that he got in there and looked good doing it.
1: It's quite the image rehabilitation for Karl Anthony Towns. If you remember, Jimmy Butler was calling him out at practices, being tough in Minnesota, and he finds his way with the Knicks, and they bring home a championship for the first time in forever, so...
3: Drew's right. He's one of the nicest guys to ever play. He's just genuinely a nice guy. So him to play this badass personality in the wrestling ring is kind of funny. Shannon, you're our guy. How do you think he did?
0: Oh, it was great. I mean, he looked like a natural out there. I think that Karl Anthony Towns, now that he's won a championship, can just have his run of New York. Just do whatever he wants to do. If he wants to show up in Madison Square Garden and choke slam two random wrestlers, then they'll let him do it. So, but yeah, he looked like he was a natural, like he'd done that before, maybe.
1: there is a sense of you win a championship, you can kind of do whatever you want.
3: And, yeah.
1: And that event being at Madison Square Garden was perfect to bring Karl Anthony Towns, who is the king of New York right now, along with Jalen Brunson. But I did find it interesting and a little silly what Tom Brady was doing with the WWE over the weekend.
3: What did he do?
1: Him and Logan Paul are trying to start something up. I think, what is it, Logan slapped Tom Brady over the weekend?
0: No, Tom Brady slapped Logan, right?
1: Tom slapped Logan? Oh, yeah. Well, get ready for both sides of the coin, because I think those two are going to meet at like a SummerSlam or something like that coming up soon.
2: I hate that he's doing this. Look in the mirror, Tom. You're Tom Brady. This is what broke athletes do to stay relevant and make a little cash on the side. Why is he lowering himself to this fake feud with the Pauls? I have no idea why he would do that. You have plenty of money. You're a legend. This is just cheapens Tom Brady for me.
1: I agree. I think it's a little beneath him to associate with that, Logan Paul like that. And Shannon did not agree on the pre-show.
0: I think he's just having fun. I don't think he needs to do it. I don't think he's broke by any means. I think he's just having some fun in his retirement.
3: And if he I think he saw his buddy Gronkowski do it. And he's like, oh, I want to do like something
0: Carl
3: like
0: Anthony
3: that.
0: Towns. I mean, Karl Anthony Towns didn't need to go out there and do that. He's just having fun choke slamming guys. If somebody offered somebody, hey, you could go out here and choke slam two guys in Madison Square Garden. A lot of these guys probably grew up wrestling fans. It's like, you know, living out a childhood, like something they wanted to do, like a dream or something as a child, to go out there and be in a wrestling ring.
1: Yeah.
2: That's wrestling, though. Tom's really trying to force this feud. He flipped him off at the World Cup yesterday. He's trying to make it look like they have an actual battle. Like what Carl did. I mean, you remember Carl Malone, Dennis Rodman, they've all stepped into the ring for like one night entertainment. Yeah. Tom really wants us to believe that he and Logan Paul hate each other. And we all see it's a money grab for whatever they're about to do. And it's like, you're Tom Brady.
1: Well, Tom,
2: there's something else you could be doing.
1: He's certainly, you know, turned a leaf after retirement, after, you know, getting a divorce. You know, he's the star of a roast, right? Like he's putting himself out there. He's starting new companies. And
2: what's the name of his company?
1: The drink.
2: Is it even radio friendly?
1: Well, I mean, I think it is. I just, the Good Nut is what it's called. And I've heard it's apparently a nice beverage.
2: Tom's trying new things. I just wish he hadn't have lowered himself to the cheap stuff that we see athletes dying for money go do by getting involved with these fake boxing matches. And
1: when are we going to do the Ryan Lemon roast?
3: Never.
1: You think you'd take it too personally?
3: I just don't want to be a part of that. We were there for Matt's roast, and I just all sit in the crowd and laugh with everybody.
0: Isn't there like behind the scenes an idea to do a Ryan Lemon roast?
3: Yeah, and I got shot down.
1: By who, you?
3: By me.
1: Yeah.
2: Yeah, I got asked if I would do it. I was a quick yes.
0: Yeah.
1: I would do it.
0: That was an idea that was floated around the building. I can tell you that. And I was like, you better ask Ryan. Ask me if I want to do it. You need to ask Ryan if he wants to do it.
2: Ryan is a big part of that equation, so I'm glad they asked you.
3: Yeah, they asked me, and I said, not a chance in France. Yeah. No, not going to happen.
1: Oh, that's too bad. I still remember Matt's. That was a lot of fun. But a lot of pressure on you guys, I'm sure, to write funny stuff for that.
3: Oh, Drew and Shannon, though, killed it. They were so funny. Everybody was. Mary Jo was the queen. A lot of people were really, really good that night.
2: I love a good roast. I had fun doing it. I'd like to do another one.
1: Yeah. I mean, Tony Vannetti ought to have one or something like that, Shannon. There's got to be somebody in radio to have another roast.
0: How have we not done one on Terry Miners? The guy's been here for 50 years, you know?
3: I think they did do one on Terry Miners.
2: Yeah, he was before Matt.
0: Did? Okay.
3: Yeah.
0: I wasn't there at that one. But yeah, Vannetti feels like he should be on deck. He's next.
1: Vannetti's got to be next.
0: Yeah.
2: That's still one of the best adrenaline rushes I've ever had. Like when you spend weeks writing jokes and you have no experience doing stand up, it was nerve wracking. And to get like a loud roar from the applause, that was such a rush.
1: Did you have any jokes? Because I have some memory of it. Were there any that fell flat and you're like, oh, crap?
3: No, they killed it.
2: Yeah, I really don't think we did. Now, some of it, like I say this about stand-up comedy. There's such a difference in watching it on Netflix and being there. You laugh at stuff you probably wouldn't laugh at if you're sitting on your couch. You're just in a mood and the environment and other people laugh. So I would say everyone got good responses. Even the ones that were bad, people got sympathy laughs. There wasn't like a bombing moment, but the ones that hit, that was a good feeling because you work so hard, you're nervous about saying it, and then you get the good reaction.
1: And you mentioned Mary Jo Perino. That was the joke of the night.
3: She had the best jokes. I think that the hammer and Adam Edlin weren't the greatest, but yet they still got some chuckles, because they got some laughs.
2: Well, the Hammerer was so bad, people were laughing at how bad he was, which made the laughter just as good.
3: Made
2: but he was laughing, too. He was into it. I remember because you roast the set, too. You don't just roast. And I had not met most of them. Didn't even get a chance to say hi before. So I'm making fun of Daryl Isaacs, and I've never met him. I made fun of Adam Edelin, who I'm now friends with, but at the time I didn't know him. So you're looking at these people kind of gritting your teeth right before you drop a hammer on them, and then luckily they were all great sports. But it's almost as fun, just the dais, they call it, roasting everybody else up there, too.
1: Well, there's a recording out there somewhere.
3: Yes, there is.
1: Maybe
3: somewhere.
1: One day it'll get uncovered and put on bond that bridge, so to speak, or hopefully not. 859-280-2287. Justin is on the line. What's up, Justin?
15: Good morning, fellas. Appreciate you taking my call. I had a couple random things. I'm mostly a podcast listener, but I'm also a Cubs baseball fan. And yesterday I had like a bit of a world's colliding moment when the post game, their first two advertisements after the game were Cars for Kids. And I got the jingle stuck in my head. And then the second one was Ron Hunter, an attorney to help Ryan get out of the timeshare if he needs help with that. And then last night, have you guys ever been to, have experienced a 4DX movie before?
1: 4DX?
2: 4D?
1: 4D.
2: Yeah. Yeah, I have
15: 4DX, yeah. Have you guys ever experienced that before?
1: Mm-mm. No, I haven't.
15: Last night was my first time, and I decided to go watch The Odyssey. And I mean, it was an incredible movie, but I also felt like I was a part of Matt Damon's army, the Odysseus's army.
1: So what does that mean? Like, is there a fan blowing on you? Is there like a little water that hits your legs when you're on the ship or something? What is 4D?
15: It's 4D. It was just like an immersive experience. And I mean, honestly, it was all the things. Like, there was lightning. Like lightning effects. There was like a lot of water. And then there was a ton of we're in a row of like five people, and the whole time, like, we're just like acting like we're in the boat. It almost felt like I was at an amusement park, honestly. But it was just constant movement of the chairs, water in your face, lightning effects. Then they would also like insert like incense as well. Like, you could smell what was happening, like if you were on, if the scene was like at a beach or whatever else. But I highly recommend it. It was pretty cool. But I just,
1: so you enjoyed that, it helped your viewing experience, getting sprayed with a squirt bottle of water when you're on the boat.
15: Yeah, absolutely. I mean, yes, I thought I was almost drenched, but yes, it was a pretty good time. I would recommend it, but don't bring any popcorn or drinks.
1: Yeah, is there one in Kentucky?
15: I want to say, I live in South Carolina now, but there's one close to where we live, but I want to say the Cinemark, over at Fayette Mall has it as well. Hmm. I don't know if it's called 4DX. That's just what it's called here, but I know you guys talked about, the Odyssey on Friday, but highly recommend if you want to have an immersive experience, back in early Greek ages.
1: Okay, Justin, that's interesting. Thank you for the call. I'll have to check that out. You know, the Odyssey was filmed on IMAX cameras, and there's only 40 theaters in the United States that can even play the Odyssey the way that it was originally shot by Christopher Nolan. And I don't think there's a single theater in Kentucky that plays it.
3: People were buying tickets for this like a year ago, right? Trying to get ready for this debut of this movie.
1: A lot of people are interested in it. I don't know if I'm going to go to the 4D experience, though, Drew.
2: I'd like to. I guess there's not one locally.
1: I don't think there is. I was trying to look it up. I mean, they play it in normal theaters, but...
2: For the first time in years, I'm trying to find a time to go see this. Probably going to go by myself if
1: it's
2: I'm able
1: three
2: at all.
1: Hours.
2: That's the issue.
1: Yeah.
2: I want to sneak over and see it in theaters, because of all movies that have come out, this seems like one you really want to get the theater experience, even if it's not 4DX.
1: And just Christopher Nolan movies like Interstellar or Inception or Memento,
2: Dark Knight.
1: His best work. These are epic, like, go see it at the theater movies.
2: Honestly, his name's a bigger draw for me than the story that's been around forever, or Matt Damon or anyone in it.
1: I agree.
2: When I see Christopher Nolan, I want to watch it.
1: Yep. Well.
2: Probably won't, though.
1: We'll try to find a theater with 4D so we can experience that. But I think that sounds more like a universal experience, one of those amusement park rides. 859-280-2287. We need to take a break. We've got one final segment remaining on this Monday edition of KSR.
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1: Welcome back. It's our final segment on a Monday. It's time for a little Wild Eggs Monday, Ryan.
3: Yes, it is.
1: You've heard about this. We unscramble a word.
3: Yes.
1: And the first 10 comments will be randomly selected to win a $50 Wild Eggs gift card. Mario is posting it now on the KSR The Show Instagram page.
3: Okay.
1: And I mean, I have no idea. I mean, I never do. These words, Wheel of Fortune, not good at. So
3: Drew's good at it. I'm not good at it.
2: I'll only pull up on my phone. You're too far away.
1: Yeah, well, Drew will try to figure it out while Shannon tells us about one of our other sponsors here on Kentucky Sports Radio. Is that right, Shannon?
0: That's right. Yes, sir. We got Cornbread.
3: Turn the music up.
0: Billy the Kid. Billy Joel right there. Here's your final Billy song of the day.
1: Way to fit that in right at the end there, Shannon. I was waiting for a little Billy Joel.
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1: Watching Eli Drinkowitz speak at the podium right now for Missouri. I mean, Kentucky has got to beat this guy.
2: He's right. Such a dweeb, but he's had them in a better place than we've been in, so yeah. It's hard to hate.
3: That's at Missouri, too, if I'm not mistaken, isn't it? Isn't that a game at Missouri? Yeah.
1: Well, it'll be Stein talking to the media at 1:30 today, and then later tonight, 7 p.m., Freedom Hall, TBT. You all right over there?
3: Yeah.
0: What was that?
3: A cough.
0: Oh.
1: Okay.
2: That's what you thought of Eli. It's the last road game of the year, too. Finished strong.
1: Oh, it is?
2: Yep.
1: Yeah. Okay. Well, that fake punt really set the program back 3 years.
2: It sure did. That was like the one moment that turned everything.
3: Yeah, it was.
1: Yeah. Well, hopefully the Cats can get the best of him. And SEC Media Days is weird, man, because Stoops was the darling of the days there for a little bit. He won, what, 2 10-win seasons? That doesn't happen at Kentucky.
3: No.
1: He's the man on campus over there. And then he's already out, you know. It's amazing how quickly it can turn for these guys and these coaches in that profession. Drew, I want to end the show by talking about the cheating controversy in golf over the weekend.
2: Okay. I like golf.
1: The
2: congratulations,
1: Open.
2: Ryan Fox.
1: Yeah, Ryan Fox. New Zealand's Ryan Fox. Birdies 18, dramatic fashion. 39-year-old wins his first major. And I like him because he plays quick, Ryan. Just gets up to the ball and hits it.
3: That's the way to play.
2: 18, I mean, to birdie that, but he did the approach shot. He just walked up to the ball and hit it. Like, that's how I play. I don't know if he stopped walking. Did he have music playing on the cart?
1: He had the JBL speaker.
2: Yeah. And then the putt of his life. I don't even know if he really looked at it. Just ran up there and banged it in.
1: Doesn't matter if you're good or bad at golf. If you play quick, everybody will like playing with you. And I think everybody liked Ryan Fox winning. But he was 171 on DraftKings before the tournament.
3: Wow.
1: Could have won a little pretty penny on
3: him. Wow.
1: But probably the story of the tournament is Bryson DeChambeau. At the end of the second round, he was assessed a two-stroke penalty for patting down the grass in an overgrown area before he hit his ball, Ryan. Now, they're not sure if it was an intentional or unintentional act, but they went back to the scene of the crime, and Bryson's doing these theatrics. He's complaining to the referees, you know, don't assess a penalty on me. But he moved the grass behind his ball so he could have a clearer path to hit it. And boy, it was a big deal over the weekend. Drew can attest to that. Actually, there's a report this morning that said, I don't know if this is true, that he wanted Donald Trump to get involved with the two-stroke penalty.
2: He saw the Ballygan red card situation and thought he'd pull that card.
1: Yeah.
2: Yeah. You know, it probably should have been a penalty. That's what any of us would do in that spot, though, when you're in the high weeds, even if it's unintentional. I saw another golfer make a good point. It probably only gets called because every one of Bryson's shots are on TV.
1: Everything's
2: but
1: on
2: if that's man. Ryan Fox in the first round, no one even probably ever knows about it, and you move on. So by the rules, I guess it was a penalty. But at the same time, I mean, what's he supposed to do?
1: Well, he got killed. Rory came out and was like, yeah. We were all watching it. He knows the rules of the games. You know, like, we all know he was cheating. I was like, damn. I mean, yeah. He's just pushing that.
2: They just want to get shots in on the grass guy. Down.
1: It was controversial, there's no doubt. Hey, guys, that was fun. Thanks
2: good
1: for
2: job.
1: Letting me host again. Who's next?
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24: ABC News, I'm Sherry Preston. Gas prices are up again, and the U.S. and Iran continue trading airstrikes. 9 straight days of fighting so far. Here's ABC's Karen Travers at the White House.
25: We're now seeing gas going back to that $4 a gallon average, according to AAA. Traffic in the Strait of Hormuz has essentially slowed down significantly again because of this week and a half now of ongoing strikes. There were 30 verified crossings in the Strait of Hormuz over the last 3 days, according to data.
24: The 2 service members killed in Jordan this week now identified, Private Isabella Gonzalez and First Lieutenant Tyler Feehan. The president said the war would last around 4 to 6 weeks, and we're now closing in on 5 months of fighting. Great Britain has a new prime minister, the 7th in the past decade, as the country continues to reach for stability following Brexit. Funeral services today for Nolan Wells, the 18-year-old from Mississippi who died after a July 4th boat trip with friends. This is ABC News.
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28: From the Fort Broadcasting News Desk, I'm Austin Armstrong. The Campbellsville City Council will hold its regular meeting tonight at 6 p.m. Eastern Time at the Campbellsville Civic Center. Council members are expected to approve meeting minutes, review financial reports, and hear department reports before moving into new business. Items on tonight's agenda include the consideration of agreement with the Kentucky Transportation Cabinet and application for a Kentucky Office of Homeland Security grant and approval of the city's update emergency management plan. The council will also make appointments to the Ethics Board and Housing Commission, consider a water and sewer project for the new emergency services building, and review purchases for the Campbellsville Water Company. This meeting is open to the public. The Greensburg City Council will also have a meeting tonight at 6 p.m. Eastern Time in the council chambers. The meeting will begin with prayer, the Pledge of Allegiance, and roll call before council members hear a presentation regarding the city's walk and bike master plan. Council will also consider approval of minutes from the June meeting, hear citizens' concerns, review June financial reports, and discuss several new business items. Among those items are a resolution for the Kentucky Water and Wastewater Assistance Funding, an update to the city's wages ordinance, and several purchase agreements. This meeting is also open to the public. The National Weather Service is warning that strong to severe thunderstorms are expected to develop Tuesday into Tuesday night across central Kentucky. While the exact timing remains uncertain, forecasters say confidence is high that some storms could produce damaging winds, tornadoes, and flash flooding. In addition to the severe weather threat Tuesday, it will be hot and humid with heat index values expected to climb above 100 degrees. Residents are encouraged to stay weather aware, monitor the latest forecast, and have multiple ways to receive weather warnings throughout the day. And finally, football season is quickly approaching across the Commonwealth. In just a couple of weeks, Kentucky high school football teams will kick off preseason scrimmages, and in just a little over a month, week one of the regular season will be here. Fork Broadcasting will once again bring you coverage of Greene County, Taylor County, and Camelsville High School football all season long. 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
8: Here's your Rock weather update. Sunshine mixed with clouds at times this afternoon, with daytime highs approaching 88. Southwest winds 5 to 10 miles an hour. Partly cloudy skies tonight, slight chance of rain showers, lows dip down to about 73. Chance for storms tomorrow. High temperatures reach up to 89. Sunshine mixed with clouds at times. That's your local forecast update. I'm meteorologist Ray Miller from the Rock Weather Center. Currently 79.
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0: Queen, Somebody to Love. I'm Bosch and Vaquera. Coming up, some great songs by Foreigner, Aerosmith, and Elton John is next with Rocket Man.
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3: Here's your Rock weather update. Sunshine mixed with clouds at times this afternoon, with daytime highs approaching 88. Southwest winds 5 to 10 miles an hour. Partly cloudy skies tonight. Slight chance of rain showers. Lows dip down to about 73. Chance for storms tomorrow. High temperatures reach up to 89. Sunshine mixed with clouds at times. That's your local forecast update. I'm meteorologist Ray Miller from the Rock Weather Center. Currently 79.
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0: Scorpions, no one like you. I'm Bosch and Vaquera on this Monday with more great music coming up next right here.
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1: ABC News, I'm Michelle Franzen. In Lower Manhattan, smoke billowed outside the federal building where Immigration Court and other federal agents are located. The FBI says one man now in custody after setting off an incendiary device. ABC's Aaron Katursky has details.
2: The federal police, which are in charge of securing the building, along with ICE police and the FBI, raced to the scene. They took an individual into custody. I talked to some police sources who said that this individual is known to them, known to have anti-ICE type views, may have even participated in protests before.
1: The U.S. war with Iran turning deadly over the weekend. The Pentagon says two U.S. military members were killed at a U.S. base in Jordan due to Iranian strikes. The U.S. still searching for a third military member presumed dead. In Mississippi this hour, a memorial service underway for Nolan Wells in Ocean Springs, the 18-year-old who died while on a boating trip with friends on the 4th of July weekend. This is ABC News.
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6: Here's your Rock weather update. Sunshine mixed with clouds at times this afternoon, with daytime highs approaching 88. Southwest winds 5 to 10 miles an hour. Partly cloudy skies tonight. Slight chance of rain showers. Lows dip down to about 73. Chance for storms tomorrow. High temperatures reach up to 89. Sunshine mixed with clouds at times. That's your local forecast update. I'm meteorologist Ray Miller from the Rock Weather Center. Currently 81.
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1: 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Participants can only win one contest prize per person every 30 days, Monday through Friday, excluding holidays within 30 days, or the prize will be forfeited. Prizes will not be mailed or delivered. Any winner under the age of 18 must be accompanied by a parent or legal guardian. No trade or cash equivalent will be awarded for any contest prize. Any person or persons found to be in violation of these contest rules before, during, or after the respected contest or giveaway will be disqualified and will not be eligible for future contests or giveaways.
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3: Here's your Rock weather update. Sunshine mixed with clouds at times this afternoon, with daytime highs approaching 88. Southwest winds 5 to 10 miles an hour. Partly cloudy skies tonight, slight chance of rain showers, lows dip down to about 73. Chance for storms tomorrow. High temperatures reach up to 89. Sunshine mixed with clouds at times. That's your local forecast update. I'm meteorologist Ray Miller from the Rock Weather Center. Currently 81.
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0: Benatar, hit me with your best shot. I'm Bosch and Figuera on this Monday with more great music coming up next right here.
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1: ABC News, I'm Michelle Franzen. The Pentagon says two service members died in Iranian strikes in Jordan at a U.S. base this past weekend, a third presumed dead. ABC's Karen Travers has more on U.S. strikes targeting Iran.
2: CENTCOM had said over the weekend that the strikes at Iran are aimed at degrading their ability to go after commercial ships in the Strait of Hormuz. Of course, that's been the big focus over these last 2 weeks, trying to limit Iran's ability to strike at those ships. But every time the United States has launched one of those strikes, Iran has hit back at U.S. assets in the region, as we saw over the weekend with the deaths of these service members.
1: In Mississippi, a memorial service for Nolan Wells taking place, the 18-year-old who died during a July 4th holiday boating trip with friends. Salvage operations underway in Charleston, South Carolina, to lift the crane that collapsed into the Cooper River earlier this month. The Coast Guard urging boaters to avoid Pier G during that project. On Wall Street this hour, stocks are mixed. This is ABC News.
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6: Here's your Rock weather update. Sunshine mixed with clouds at times this afternoon, with daytime highs approaching 88. Southwest winds 5 to 10 miles an hour. Partly cloudy skies. Tonight, slight chance of rain showers. Lows dip down to about 73. Chance for storms. Tomorrow, high temperatures reach up to 89. Sunshine mixed with clouds at times. That's your local forecast update. I'm meteorologist Ray Miller from the Rock Weather Center. Currently 82.
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0: Bob Seger and the Silver Bullet Band, Rock and Roll Never Forgets. I'm Bosch and Fakara. Coming up, some great songs by BTO, AC/DC, and Jimi Hendrix is next with Foxy Lady.
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3: Here's your Rock weather update. Sunshine mixed with clouds at times this afternoon, with daytime highs approaching 88. Southwest winds 5 to 10 miles an hour. Partly cloudy skies tonight, slight chance of rain showers, lows dip down to about 73. Chance for storms tomorrow, high temperatures reach up to 89. Sunshine mixed with clouds at times. That's your local forecast update. I'm meteorologist Ray Miller from the Rock Weather Center. Currently 82.
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0: That's Bush, Come Down. I'm Bosch and Fekara on this Monday with more great music coming up next right here.
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1: ABC News, I'm Michelle Franzen. In California, a federal judge temporarily pausing the $110 billion merger between Paramount and Warner Brothers.
2: 12 states sued over the proposed merger last week, arguing that combining two of Hollywood's legacy studios would extinguish competition. A federal judge on Monday agreed with those concerns, writing that the massive market share of the combined companies would, quote, likely violate antitrust laws. The companies were ordered to halt the merger for at least 2 weeks as the lawsuit moves forward. Peter Haralambos, ABC News.
1: The U.S. and Iran entering a second week of renewed strikes. An attack by Iran at a U.S. base in Jordan Friday, killing two U.S. service members. Their bodies will be brought back to the U.S. tomorrow in the military's dignified transfer ritual. President Trump will attend. In New York City, federal officials say a man is in custody after setting off an incendiary device outside the federal building. Authorities say the suspect has a history of anti-ICE activity. No injuries were reported. This is ABC News.
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8: Here's your Rock weather update. Sunshine mixed with clouds at times this afternoon, with daytime highs approaching 88. Winds out of the southwest, 5 to 10 miles an hour. Partly cloudy skies again tonight. Slight chance of rain showers. Lows level off around 73. Chance for storms tomorrow. Highs level off around 89. Sunshine mixed with clouds at times. That's your local forecast update. I'm meteorologist Ray Miller from the Rock Weather Center. Currently, it's 86 degrees.
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0: Z-Von on your Monday. You're listening to the Greg Stone Show, taking a quick look at rock and roll history for the 20th of July. It went down on this day back in 68. Cream started a four-week run at number one on the album charts with Wheels of Fire. In 74, the Ramones decided to make their drummer Joey Ramone the lead vocalist. And in 86, Sid and Nancy, the film based on the life of Sex Pistol Sid Vicious, premiered in London. And in 96, Soundgarden guitarist Kim Thayil was arrested for assault in Charlotte, North Carolina, at the Lollapalooza stop. A fan wanted to take his picture, and he allegedly slapped her and broke the camera. And in 27, Linkin Park lead singer Chester Bennington died by suicide. He was just 41. Bennington was close with Soundgarden vocalist Chris Cornell, who also died by suicide earlier that year. Bennington was said to have been deeply affected by Cornell's death. Formed in 96, Linkin Park had sold more than 70 million albums worldwide and won two Grammys. Birthdays today: Paul Cook of the Sex Pistols, born on this day in 56. Carlos Santana in 47. Chris Cornell in 64. And Stone Gossard of Pearl Jam in 66. That's a quick look at it, folks. And if it's your birthday, well, then that's who you shared with. And a happy birthday to you. We'll get back to the rock here in just a few moments.
1: 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Participants can only win one contest prize per person every 30 days, Monday through Friday, excluding holidays within 30 days, or the prize will be forfeited. Prizes will not be mailed or delivered. Any winner under the age of 18 must be accompanied by a parent or legal guardian. No trade or cash equivalent will be awarded for any contest prize. Any person or persons found to be in violation of these contest rules before, during, or after the respective contest or giveaway will be disqualified and will not be eligible for future contests or giveaways.
2: 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Always keeping you weather aware.
3: Here's your rock weather update. Sunshine mixed with clouds at times this afternoon, with daytime highs approaching 88. Winds out of the southwest, 5 to 10 miles an hour. Partly cloudy skies again tonight. Slight chance of rain showers. Lows level off around 73. Chance for storms tomorrow. Highs level off around 89. Sunshine mixed with clouds at times. That's your local forecast update. I'm meteorologist Ray Miller from the Rock Weather Center. Right now, it's 84 degrees.
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0: Coming up next hour, we've got a new word to learn as we make America smarter, one word at a time. Plus, the daily haircut, and along the way, it's the world's greatest classic rock. Guns N' Roses in there, some classic Stones, and who knows what else. Next.
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1: ABC News, I'm Michelle Franz, and authorities in New York say a man identified as Andrew Arabaca carried out an attack at the federal building. He's accused of dousing a stairwell with gasoline and igniting it with a firework. Smoke and flames breaking out on the side of the building that houses immigration court. Several people were injured, authorities say. FBI Special Agent James Barnicle says the man had anti-ICE literature on his cart and had other weapons.
2: Arabaca is a former United States Army soldier. He was enlisted for approximately 4 years, serving from 2001 to 2005. He was a repairman or mechanic on Patriot missile systems. He is 43 years old.
1: The Pentagon says two U.S. military members killed at a U.S. base in Jordan Friday due to Iranian strikes will be brought back to the U.S. tomorrow. The U.S. still searching for a third military member presumed dead. In New York, El Mayo, the former leader of Mexico's Sinaloa drug cartel, sentenced today to life in prison. Authorities called it a landmark decision. This is ABC News.
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10: From the Fork Broadcasting News Desk, I'm Austin Armstrong. The Campbellsville City Council will hold its regular meeting tonight at 6 p.m. Eastern Time at the Campbellsville Civic Center. Council members are expected to approve meeting minutes, review financial reports, and hear department reports before moving into new business. Items on tonight's agenda include the consideration of agreement with the Kentucky Transportation Cabinet and application for a Kentucky Office of Homeland Security grant and approval of the city's update emergency management plan. The council will also make appointments to the Ethics Board and Housing Commission, consider a water and sewer project for the new emergency services building, and review purchases for the Campbellsville Water Company. This meeting is open to the public. The Greensburg City Council will also have a meeting tonight at 6 p.m. Eastern Time in the council chambers. The meeting will begin with prayer, the Pledge of Allegiance, and roll call before council members hear a presentation regarding the city's walk and bike master plan. Council will also consider approval of minutes from the June meeting, hear citizens' concerns, review June financial reports, and discuss several new business items. Among those items are a resolution for the Kentucky Water and Wastewater Assistance Funding, an update to the city's wages ordinance, and several purchase agreements. This meeting is also open to the public. The National Weather Service is warning that strong to severe thunderstorms are expected to develop Tuesday into Tuesday night across central Kentucky. While the exact timing remains uncertain, forecasters say confidence is high that some storms could produce damaging winds, tornadoes, and flash flooding. In addition to the severe weather threat Tuesday, it will be hot and humid with heat index values expected to climb above 100 degrees. Residents are encouraged to stay weather aware, monitor the latest forecast, and have multiple ways to receive weather warnings throughout the day. And finally, football season is quickly approaching across the Commonwealth. In just a couple of weeks, Kentucky high school football teams will kick off preseason scrimmages, and in just a little over a month, week one of the regular season will be here. Fork Broadcasting will once again bring you coverage of Greene County, Taylor County, and Campbellsville High School football all season long. 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
7: Here's your Rock weather update. Slight chance of thunderstorms this afternoon. Otherwise, sunshine mixed with clouds at times. Daytime highs approaching 88. Southwesterly winds 5 to 10 miles an hour. Slight chance of thunderstorms. Tonight, lows dip down to about 73. Partly cloudy skies. Thunderstorms likely tomorrow. High temperatures reach up to 89. Sunshine mixed with clouds at times. That's your local forecast update. I'm meteorologist Ray Miller from the Rock Weather Center. Currently, it's 86 degrees.
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0: classic Twisted Sister on the Greg Stone Show, part of your Monday soundtrack. That's right, even Monday gets a soundtrack. Hey, we've got your daily haircut and a new word to learn. 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

0: Off of 1989's Dirty, Rotten, Filthy, Stinkin' Rich, Warren's very first single. And Down Boys would hit number 27 on the Billboard Hot 100 back in the day. Got a suggestion for the haircut? Love to hear from you. Drop it via my Stony Boy Radio Facebook page. Just send me a DM and we'll try to get that song on for you. Hey, Stone Gossard celebrating a birthday. We'll have some Pearl Jam for you here in a few moments.
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3: Here's your Rock weather update. Slight chance of thunderstorms this afternoon. Otherwise, sunshine mixed with clouds at times. Daytime highs approaching 88. Southwesterly winds 5 to 10 miles an hour. Slight chance of thunderstorms. Tonight, lows dip down to about 73. Partly cloudy skies. Thunderstorms likely tomorrow. High temperatures reach up to 89. Sunshine mixed with clouds at times. That's your local forecast update. I'm meteorologist Ray Miller from the Rock Weather Center. Currently, it's 86 degrees.
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0: Stone Gossard of Pearl Jam fame is turning 60 today. Happy birthday to Stone. If it's your birthday, that's one of the guys you shared with. It's Greg Stone, and you know what time it is?
1: English, do you speak it?
0: That's right, the word of the day.
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0: Do you know what that word means? It's an adjective. Raffish. 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The Greg Stone Show, the Monday edition. Thanks for being here.
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1: ABC News, I'm Michelle Franzen. According to newly unsealed documents, the Trump administration has sought telephone records of several New York Times reporters and relatives as part of a leak investigation.
2: The subpoenas mark an escalation in the Department of Justice's investigation after the New York Times reported about security concerns related to the new Qatari-donated Air Force One. Lawyers for the New York Times called the timing of the subpoenas, quote, deeply troubling, and alleged the Department of Justice violated their own guidelines by waiting a week to notify the paper about the subpoenas. Federal judge is hearing arguments later this week about quashing the original subpoenas sent to the reporters to testify about the sources of their reporting. Peter Horalambous, ABC News.
1: Senator Darlene Graham, the sister of the late Senator Lindsey Graham, tells Fox News she'll run for the South Carolina seat after she serves the remainder of her brother's term, which ends in January. The U.S. and Iran continuing strikes throughout the region and the Strait of Hormuz closed off to most ships. That's leading to higher oil and gas prices. This is ABC News.
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10: From the Fork Broadcasting News Desk, I'm Austin Armstrong. The Campbellsville City Council will hold its regular meeting tonight at 6 p.m. Eastern Time at the Campbellsville Civic Center. Council members are expected to approve meeting minutes, review financial reports, and hear department reports before moving into new business. Items on tonight's agenda include the consideration of agreement with the Kentucky Transportation Cabinet and application for a Kentucky Office of Homeland Security grant and approval of the city's update emergency management plan. The council will also make appointments to the Ethics Board and Housing Commission, consider a water and sewer project for the new emergency services building, and review purchases for the Campbellsville Water Company. This meeting is open to the public. The Greensburg City Council will also have a meeting tonight at 6 p.m. Eastern Time in the council chambers. The meeting will begin with prayer, the Pledge of Allegiance, and roll call before council members hear a presentation regarding the city's walk and bike master plan. Council will also consider approval of minutes from the June meeting, hear citizens' concerns, review June financial reports, and discuss several new business items. Among those items are a resolution for the Kentucky Water and Wastewater Assistance Funding, an update to the city's wages ordinance, and several purchase agreements. This meeting is also open to the public. The National Weather Service is warning that strong to severe thunderstorms are expected to develop Tuesday into Tuesday night across central Kentucky. While the exact timing remains uncertain, forecasters say confidence is high that some storms could produce damaging winds, tornadoes, and flash flooding. In addition to the severe weather threat Tuesday, it will be hot and humid with heat index values expected to climb above 100 degrees. Residents are encouraged to stay weather aware, monitor the latest forecast, and have multiple ways to receive weather warnings throughout the day. And finally, football season is quickly approaching across the Commonwealth. In just a couple of weeks, Kentucky high school football teams will kick off preseason scrimmages, and in just a little over a month, week one of the regular season will be here. Fork Broadcasting will once again bring you coverage of Greene County, Taylor County, and Campbellsville High School football all season long. 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
11: Here's your Rock weather update. Slight chance of thunderstorms this afternoon. Otherwise, sunshine mixed with clouds at times. Daytime highs approaching 88. Southwesterly winds 5 to 10 miles an hour. Slight chance of thunderstorms. Tonight, lows dip down to about 73. Partly cloudy skies. Thunderstorms likely tomorrow. High temperatures reach up to 89. Sunshine mixed with clouds at times. That's your local forecast update. I'm meteorologist Ray Miller from the Rock Weather Center. Currently 88.
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0: 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That's right. We've got your shot of funny this afternoon coming up here from Jesse Pop. Talks about the moon landing being faked. 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

0: Doobie's helping us out on this Monday. You're listening to the Greg Stone Show. Time to see if we can yuck it up a bit. Here is Jesse Pop on the moon landing being faked on this moon day.
1: My favorite conspiracy theory is the belief that we didn't land on the moon, that we faked the moon mission, which this still drives them crazy. They're furious. They say, we never landed on the moon. It's a conspiracy. Then it goes all the way to the top. All right, let's say that we did fake it. Who cares? Like, what's the craziest thing that happened? Like, maybe we ticked off the Russians. Maybe Neil Armstrong got laid a few more times. Let's face it, come closing time, that moon credit really gets your foot in the door. In fact, that's the only reason that you could get mad. Like, if Neil Armstrong had sex with your girlfriend, then you could dissect the footage and be like, honey, look at this. The flag moves. He puts the flag on the moon, but it's waving and it's moving, but there's no stars in the picture. You can't see any stars. You know why? Because you're a whore. Because I go out of town for 3 days. You're porking astronauts.
0: Jesse Pop on this moon landing day. You're listening to the Greg Stone Show. We'll get back to it here in just a few moments.
2: 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Prizes will not be mailed or delivered. Any winner under the age of 18 must be accompanied by a parent or legal guardian. No trade or cash equivalent will be awarded for any contest prize. Any person or persons found to be in violation of these contest rules before, during, or after the respective contest or giveaway will be disqualified and will not be eligible for future contests or giveaways.
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4: Here's your Rock weather update. Slight chance of thunderstorms this afternoon. Otherwise, sunshine mixed with clouds at times. Daytime highs approaching 88. Southwesterly winds 5 to 10 miles an hour. Slight chance of thunderstorms. Tonight, lows dip down to about 73. Partly cloudy skies. Thunderstorms likely tomorrow. High temperatures reach up to 89. Sunshine mixed with clouds at times. That's your local forecast update. I'm meteorologist Ray Miller from the Rock Weather Center. Currently 88.
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0: Hall of Famers Bad Company on the Greg Stone Show as Spain beats Argentina yesterday to win the World Cup.
1: Hooks it in. Williams badly knocks it down. It's free. It's a goal. Will that be the goal that wins Spain their second World Cup title? Spain, for the second time in their history, have won the World Cup.
0: And I guess it was scoreless. I didn't watch it. I was busy. I had stuff to do. Sorry, World Cup fans. But nobody scored during regulation, and it took Spain 39 seconds to score an extra time to defeat Argentina. It's Greg Stone, and congratulations to Spain. Coming up next hour, we'll play the game Stone Cold Factor or a bunch of Stony Baloney. I've got Ozzy for you next.
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1: ABC News, I'm Michelle Franzen. In New York City, federal and state investigators are looking into the background of a suspect in custody for igniting an incendiary device, they say, outside Manhattan's federal building today. The FBI says the man's identified as Andrew Arabaca and is a former Army veteran. Here's ABC's Aaron Katursky.
2: According to the authorities, he became anti-government, anti-ICE. He had a cart with him with derogatory terms for immigration agents, and he targeted a building that houses immigration court where immigrants wait for their naturalization ceremonies. In fact, one person who was hurt in today's attack was an immigrant awaiting a naturalization ceremony.
1: Hostilities expanding between the U.S. and Iran with continued strikes in the region. An Iranian attack at a U.S. base in Jordan Friday killed two service members. Their bodies will return to U.S. soil tomorrow. In Britain, Andy Burnham ushered in as the new prime minister after Keir Starmer was pressured to step down. This is ABC News.
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7: Here's your Rock weather update. Slight chance of thunderstorms tonight. Otherwise, partly cloudy skies. Lows dip down to about 73. Southwesterly winds around 5 miles an hour. Sunshine mixed with clouds at times again. Tomorrow, thunderstorms likely. High temperatures reach up to 89. Thunderstorms likely tomorrow night. Lows level off around 69. Partly cloudy skies. That's your local forecast update. I'm meteorologist Ray Miller from the Rock Weather Center. Right now, it's 86 degrees.
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0: busted out folk stone cold fact or a bunch of stony baloney, it's where America comes to learn. That's right, people. Soccer is America's third favorite sport. Soccer is America's third favorite sport. What do you think? Stone cold fact or a bunch of stony baloney? I got your answer coming up. Plus, we'll bust out music from Bon Jovi and Pink Floyd.
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2: Swung on, crushed. High, deep, left field. There it goes. A three-run go-ahead blast for A. Eugenio Suarez.
3: 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Not in time. And the Reds walk it off at 11. 6-5.
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0: wrapping up Stone Cold Factor, a bunch of stony baloney this afternoon, that soccer has become America's third favorite sport. Yeah, that is a Stone Cold Fact, and congratulations to Spain. They beat Argentina yesterday to win the World Cup. American football, number one, then basketball, soccer, baseball, hockey, tennis, boxing, MMA, and golf. Congratulations to Ryan Fox. The New Zealander won the Open yesterday. It's Greg Stone, and we'll get back to the Rock here in just a few moments. That's right, soccer in third place ahead of our national pastime. We'll get back to it here in just a few moments.
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3: Here's your Rock weather update. Slight chance of thunderstorms tonight. Otherwise, partly cloudy skies. Lows dip down to about 73. Southwesterly winds around 5 miles an hour. Sunshine mixed with clouds at times again tomorrow. Thunderstorms likely. High temperatures reach up to 89. Thunderstorms likely tomorrow night. Lows level off around 69. Partly cloudy skies. That's your local forecast update. I'm meteorologist Ray Miller from the Rock Weather Center. Currently, it's 88 degrees.
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0: little GNR for us on this Monday. And, you know, Mondays aren't that bad, are they? How was yours? As we wrap up your workday, you're listening to the Greg Stone Show. You know what's coming up next hour, don't you? That's right. People in the Neighborhood, plus some of the greatest classic rock ever made from Motley Crue, Rush, and some Stone Temple Pilots all next.
1: We all want our kids to grow up safe and healthy, so we show them how, and we tell them, with honest conversations that let them know what we expect. That's especially important when it comes to alcohol and other drugs. Kids need to know the dangers and how to avoid them. 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It's dangerous and illegal. So talk with your kids, because when you talk, they hear you.
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1: ABC News, I'm Michelle Franz, and authorities in Manhattan say a man identified as Andrew Arabaca carried out an attack at the federal building using an incendiary device. Smoke and flames broke out on the side of the building that houses immigration court. Several people were injured. FBI Assistant Director in Charge James Barnicle says the man had anti-ICE literature on his card and had other weapons.
2: Arabaca is a former United States Army soldier. He was enlisted for approximately 4 years, serving from 2001 to 2005. He was a repairman or mechanic on Patriot missile systems. He is 43 years old.
1: The war with Iran escalating again and turning deadly this weekend. The Pentagon says two U.S. military members killed at a U.S. base in Jordan due to an Iranian strike Friday. In Texas, the threat of flooding continuing following severe storms. Governor Greg Abbott issued a state disaster declaration for 59 counties and is seeking federal relief for 28 counties. This is ABC News.
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9: Here's your Rock weather update. Slight chance of thunderstorms tonight. Otherwise, partly cloudy skies. Lows dip down to about 73. Southwesterly winds around 5 miles an hour. Sunshine mixed with clouds at times again. Tomorrow, thunderstorms likely. High temperatures reach up to 89. Thunderstorms likely tomorrow night. Lows level off around 69. Partly cloudy skies. That's your local forecast update. I'm meteorologist Ray Miller from the Rock Weather Center. Right now, 86.
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0: Boston helping out the Monday soundtrack as we travel to Florida to meet this would-be drug dealer in the neighborhood.
1: Oh, who are the people in your neighborhood? The people that you meet each day.
0: Well, never good to be running drugs. And never good to get pulled over when you have a bunch of drugs in the car. Especially if you have a suspended license. 30-year-old man in Florida named Fernando was pulled over Wednesday and tried to pull off the switcheroo, but there's a big problem. The car wasn't in park, and while he and the passengers were switching seats, he lifted his foot off the brake. The car was in reverse. It immediately started to roll back and slammed into a cop car that had pulled him over. Fernando did try to run off, and he was quickly caught and arrested. Now he's facing several felony charges, including leaving the scene of a crash with property damage. Sounds like he was a drug dealer with a suspended license. Come on, bro, switch places with me. Now everybody's in trouble, Fernando. We'll get back to the rock in just a few moments. Molly Hatchett and some Steve Miller in the forecast.
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5: 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And because they're my friends, they trust me. As for the rest of you, well, Pure Talk understands that even though you might like me, you're not just going to take my word for it, nor should you. For that reason, and for a very limited time, Pure Talk is offering any of their plans for just $15 a month for the first 3 months, including their top-tier unlimited plan that normally sells for $65 a month. Think of it like a test drive, a super simple way to save $150 while you kick the tires on Pure Talk's blazing fast network, and a fine way to see for yourself why I switched from Big Wireless, along with a few hundred thousand of my closest friends. Dial #250, say Mike Rowe, and be connected to Pure Talk's friendly U.S. customer service team. 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

0: Bobby Hatchett on the Greg Stone Show. Once again, congratulations goes to Spain. They beat Argentina to win the World Cup.
1: Hooks it in. Williams badly knocks it down. It's free. It's a goal. Will that be the goal that wins Spain their second World Cup title? Spain, for the second time in their history, have won the World Cup.
0: Congratulations once again to Spain. We'll get back to The Rock here in just a few moments.
2: 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Participants can only win one contest prize per person every 30 days, Monday through Friday, excluding holidays within 30 days, or the prize will be forfeited. Prizes will not be mailed or delivered. Any winner under the age of 18 must be accompanied by a parent or legal guardian. No trade or cash equivalent will be awarded for any contest prize. Any person or persons found to be in violation of these contest rules before, during, or after the respective contest or giveaway will be disqualified and will not be eligible for future contests or giveaways.
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4: Here's your Rock weather update. Slight chance of thunderstorms tonight. Otherwise, partly cloudy skies. Lows dip down to about 73. Southwesterly winds around 5 miles an hour. Sunshine mixed with clouds at times again tomorrow. Thunderstorms likely. High temperatures reach up to 89. Thunderstorms likely tomorrow night. Lows level off around 69. Partly cloudy skies. That's your local forecast update. I'm meteorologist Ray Miller from the Rock Weather Center. Right now, 86.
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0: Supertramp wrapping up my portion of your Monday. Thanks for being here. Thanks for picking me. I greatly appreciate it. Hey, we'll be back tomorrow, and we'll do it all over again for you. Same stony time, same stony place. And as always, my friends, thanks for having us in your speakers.
1: This is not headline news. The Odyssey grossed $250 million worldwide. It's about a man who doesn't get home for several years because he's stuck at a Christopher Nolan movie. Spain won the World Cup with a 1-0 victory over Argentina. Also, Comic-Con starts Thursday, so a big week for events with no scoring. 95-year-old William Shatner's heavy metal band will debut at a music festival in September. The music festival, Old Jella. And a robot cage match in China ended with one robot kicking the other robot's head off. I know that feeling, said Ronda Rousey. This is not headline news.
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